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25: The top stories this hour. Andy Burnham has won the Makerfield by-election, paving the way for him to challenge Sir Keir Starmer for the leadership of the Labour Party. He took the constituency with a majority of over 9,000 and more than 50% of the overall vote. Our political correspondent John Craig says it's going to be a tense time for Sir Keir Starmer.
26: After tonight's result, the game looks very much as though it is up for the Prime Minister. The so-called King of the North looks as though he is set to inherit Labour's crown.
25: Meanwhile, in this morning's other two by-election results, the Conservatives have taken the Aberdeen South seat from the Scottish National Party, but the SNP held on to the Arbroath and Broughty Ferry constituency. A zoo's crocodile enclosure won't open today after a three-year-old boy ended up inside and was seriously hurt. He's in a critical but stable condition after the incident in Johnson's of Oldhurst near Huntington in Cambridgeshire. Bending forwards too much at work in early pregnancy has been linked to a higher risk of miscarriage. That's according to a study in Denmark, which analysed data from more than 800,000 pregnancies. The Chancellor has announced former coalfield areas will get a share of £13.5 million. Cowan Beathen 5, St Helens in Merseyside, and Seven Sisters in Neath Port Talbot are among six places to be given funding. In sport, Scotland captain Andy Robertson says they're desperate to be the first team to take the country to the knockout stages of the World Cup. They will do that if they beat Morocco tonight in Boston.
0: We know how difficult it's going to be. We're now playing against one of the best teams in the world, but you know, we believe that we can make any game difficult, and if we can do that and if we can put in our best performance, then you know, I believe that we can get what we want and hopefully be the ones that achieve the history.
25: Switzerland have their first win in the World Cup after beating Bosnia and Herzegovina 4-1. From Sky News, I'm Ruth McKee.

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22: Douglas Lumsden has been elected as the new MP for Aberdeen South. The Conservative politician won with 14,308 votes, with the SNP conceding the seat earlier in the night, stating they turned up to an oil and gas gunfight with a water pistol. Energy was one of the main talking points during this by-election for the Westminster seat, following Stephen Flynn's resignation to sit in Holyrood. Here's Mr Lumsden shortly after his victory.
23: When we consider the margin of victory, that was something that blew me away. I wasn't expecting to get that high a margin, but it just shows you that the people of Aberdeen were rightly angry about the decisions that Labour and the SNP have taken around oil and gas. You know, we're seeing thousands of jobs go every month and people have had enough.
22: Elsewhere, Labour's Andy Burnham won the Makerfield by-election, which could see him challenge Keir Starmer for leadership. To football now, Scotland can make history tonight with a win over Morocco. They face the Atlas Lions at the Boston Stadium, knowing a victory would guarantee their spot in the World Cup knockouts. It would be the first time they've ever got out the groups at a major tournament. Northeast Tartan Army member Kevin Lynch is out in the States. He expects a tough test this evening.
0: Morocco are a great side. We knew that as well. The fact that they got to the third place in the last World Cup, we knew they were going to be good, and obviously they do well in African Nations. They're going to be a good team. But the fact that there's a little bit of pressure off us now, they need a win, we could get away with a draw.
22: 8 men appeared in court in connection with alleged drug offences in Aberdeen following police raids. Police raided 11 properties across the city at the start of this week and found 8 cannabis farms. None of the 8 men entered a plea during the hearing. They'll all be remanded in custody before a new hearing at some point in the next 8 days. Bending forwards too much at work in early pregnancy has been linked to a higher risk of miscarriage. That's according to a study in Denmark, which analysed data from more than 800,000 pregnancies between 2004 to 2018. And Olympic rowing champion Catherine Granger's taken her seat in the House of Lords. The London 2012 gold medalist, who lived in the North East, was nominated for a peerage last summer. She'll sit as an independent crossbench peer.
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22: Cloudy with occasional outbreaks of rain that'll be heavier inland before becoming slightly drier this afternoon. Highs of 20 degrees. I'm Emma Duncan. You're up to date on Original 106.
2: Thank you, News Team. Good morning, hello, and happy Friday.
15: Oh, happy Friday. Here we go. It's Friday.
2: It's not just any Friday. There's so much to do today. We have Here We Do with Murdoch Allen. We have Feel Good Friday. Scotland are playing tonight.
15: Come on.
2: And it's the release date for Toy Story 5.

0: Clarkson and Heartbeat Song. So her Kelly Clarkson show has finished filming. Apparently we're still going to be seeing episodes right down into autumn though. So that's good. I'm sad for that. I really like her and she was such a good talk show host as well.
1: Yeah.
0: Good morning, Friday morning. Claire and Pete here on Original 106 live from Aberdeen. Today is such a big day. There's so many things that
1: there's
0: we need to get through.
1: There's so much going on. I'm excited for it.
0: I'm excited for Scotland playing tonight.
1: Yeah.
0: The thing is, I am DJing tonight. So, and by the time it all crosses over, because I think it's an 11 p.m. kickoff.
1: Yeah.
0: I reckon I finish at 12. I am going to try and not watch the game, not see the score, not get any updates so that I can watch the game tomorrow in full when I've actually got time.
1: That's a good idea. And you know what? It's kind of weird because most people would only set an alarm if it was like a 2 o'clock kickoff.
0: Yeah.
1: But because I go to bed so early, I'm going to go to bed at 7:30, set my alarm for 10:30, watch the football. Oh, I know, I'm so pathetic.
0: Please do not update me with anything. I need to steer clear of everything.
1: You're not going to be able to avoid it.
0: Watch me.
1: What Watch time are you DJing until?
0: Probably till half time.
1: You know there's going to be people at that watching it. You'll see all the blokes watching it on the phone and you'll see the cheers or the looks of disgust.
0: My dance floor is going to be empty and I'm going to be thinking, oh, there's my tunes. It's not good. It's not. It's just because Scotland are playing at the same time. It might just not be the blokes either. Like, everyone will be supporting
1: it. But typically it's the blokes that are at the back of the bar, isn't it? I mean, I am stereotyping there, but you're right. It'll be everyone.
0: All of the people who are getting married during the World Cup, they booked their wedding years ago and now all of a sudden Scotland made it to the World Cup and they're like, oh, come on. I just want my big day. Forget Scotland. And then it's the day that Scotland's playing as
1: a
0: well.
1: A big screen at your wedding. That's a great way to do it.
0: Yeah, who needs a DJ? Just get the big screen
1: on the go.
0: Yeah, I'll take that. I'll take the money for it as well. I'll find a big screen somewhere. Right, let's get to our top three. We'll do that shortly. Red Hot Chili Peppers on the way. Big tune from them to play. And this right now, Sugar Ray, Every Morning. Good morning.

0: a tune, Red Hot Chili Peppers, Under the Bridge. I say this every time, but it just makes me transport myself back to fourth year, standard grade, studying in my friend's back garden. There was about 10 of us there.
1: Were you actually studying, though?
0: Kind of. Right. We used to just listen to Red Hot Chili Peppers on repeat. It was brilliant. Morning. Hello, Claire and Pete here at Live from Aberdeen. Right, top three. Shall we do this?
1: Yeah.
0: The top three for today. You need to figure out what is in at number one. Top three things people do while watching the telly.
1: Oh, okay. I mean, oh, wow. This could be it. Keep it clean, please, people.
0: Oh, yeah. Probably right. Should have said that. Yeah. In at three is eat. Yeah. Popcorn or snacks.
1: Yeah, you got snacks. A snack.
0: Yeah. In at number two is scroll on your phone. Doom scroll guilty. While watching the telly.
1: Guilty. And it's so annoying because I will have to then pause a movie and rewind it because I've just not watched.
0: Rewind it
1: because I've been watching some guy cut a parmesan cheese on TikTok. What is going on?
0: Right, okay, what do you reckon is in at number one? Top three things people do while watching telly. It's over to you. 01224 460106.
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1: The story. Loca.

0: It's J-Lo and Ain't It Funny. Morning, Claire and Pete here on Original 106. Right, time for What the Fact.
1: Right, this one is... Oh, I don't know. This is a bit scary. It's a bit dark. Anyway, here it is. Around the world right now, there are 8 nukes that are simply missing. 8 nuclear weapons that are simply missing.
0: Why are you telling us things like this?
1: Look, it's a fact. It's a fact.
0: Okay, but can you make your facts a little bit lighter? I'm going to start telling you off about this.
1: Here's a different one. On average, 30 people in the US die every year from elevator.
0: Pete.
1: These are not good today.
0: No, it's
1: these
0: not, right?
1: These are, yeah, no.
0: I'm cancelling
1: not,
0: What the Fact.
1: Yeah, sorry.
0: No, it's done. It's bye. Cloudy, changing to light rain in the afternoon, highs of 20. We might bring What the Fact back, we might not.
2: Douglas Lumsden has been elected to Westminster to represent Aberdeen South. The result is the Conservatives' first by-election gain in Scotland since 1967. Scotland are back in World Cup action tonight as they take on Morocco in a bid to qualify for the knockout stages for the first time. Steve Clarke's men are in a good position after beating Haiti last week. And Catherine Granger is now sitting in the House of Lords. The London 2012 gold medalist was nominated for her peerage last summer.

0: Mike and the Mechanics, Over My Shoulder. It's Original 106. Good morning. Hello, Claire and Pete here. We will get back to our top three. We'll do that very soon. And of course, at 10 past eight, we'll be back with another round of Keep the Heed, our big money game. £500 to be won. Can you keep the heed? 20 seconds on the clock. One letter assigned to you. Six categories all need to be answered by something that begins with that letter. Do it all within the time. You win the money.
1: If you're up for it today, 500 quid on a Friday. Just think about that. You can register right now, original106.co.uk. Get yourself in the draw. Yesterday, we played with Barry. Here's how he got on.
2: Keep calm. Breathe. Keep the heat.
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1: 6:41, looking pretty good so far. A little bit of traffic, Charleston flyover, no long queues though. Pretty good around the bypass. Haddigan roundabout moving well into Dyce, flowing with no delays. A few things to watch out for today. You've got some roadworks at Wellington Road, Abbotswell Road Junction might slow you down there. And Stonywood Road, expect a bit of a delay heading along Stonywood Road. Mill Timber, roadworks continue on North Deeside Road as well. Any updates today, you can keep us in the loop and let us know. It's Aberdeen 460 106.

0: on Original 106. Pete's just informed me of the Canada score last night, by the way.
1: Yeah!
0: Canada's my team!
1: 6-0 against Qatar. What a thumping.
0: Absolutely insane scenes. But you know what? Excellent. Qatar is set to host the next World Cup in 2030, I'm pretty sure, as well.
1: Are they?
0: Yeah, I think so. Google that. Make sure that I'm double check it.
1: Did they not host the last one? Oh, our football knowledge is terrible.
0: I know. No, I'm pretty sure it's Qatar 2030. I don't think they hosted the last one.
1: Who hosted the last one?
0: France? I actually don't know. I'm just saying things out loud now. Anyway, we will Google that and fact check. We probably should have done that before I opened my mouth. But yeah, Canada being my team, I was impressed with their score last night. So they've had a draw and a win, so they're not doing too bad. Scotland, big
1: Morocco,
0: game tonight.
1: Portugal and Spain are going to jointly host it.
0: Next time.
1: Apparently, yeah.
0: All right, okay.
1: Oh,
0: I was
1: God,
0: wrong.
1: Our World Cup knowledge is terrible.
0: Yeah, sorry about that.
1: When did Qatar... Sorry, excuse us. No, we need to know this. Host the
0: Pete needs to
1: World
0: know this.
1: Cup.
0: I've moved on. Anyway, yes, World Cup, Scotland, tonight.
1: It was the last one that Qatar hosted.
0: It was the last one. All right, okay.
1: Right, anyway, let's move on from this.
0: Scotland tonight. That's what
1: yes!
0: I'm saying.
1: Yes! Jax is allowed to wear his Scotland strip to school today. He's
0: Excellent.
1: Buzzed. He doesn't know really what's going on, but he's buzzed for it.
0: It's nice to get involved, whether you like football or not. Like, whether even if you're not a fan of football, there's still ways to get involved in this. After seven, I have a twist of events that's happened at one of the World Cup matches, and it could potentially change someone's life, right? We'll get to that after seven this morning. We best round off the top three, by the way.
1: Yes.
0: So top three this morning is top three things people do while watching telly. And it's three's eat, two, scroll on the phone. What do you reckon the number one could be?
1: Well, Christopher reckons, is it sleep?
0: That is a great answer. It's not the right one, though, although I do that. If you put a film on, I'll be asleep within 10 minutes. No, talk over it. And miss what's happening is the actual
1: I bet you're
0: answer.
1: Bad for that. I bet you're terrible for yapping through a movie.
0: I'm more just like musing out loud. And
1: gossiping.
0: No, I talk about what's in it. And then I'm like, oh, where have I seen that actor before?

0: Shavuzi on a bar song. Good morning. Hello, Friday morning, 19th of June, which means Feel Good Friday on the way after nine. Start sending in your voice notes just now of what you'd like to hear, by the way. And of course, we'll have Here We Do with Murdoch Allen. We'll find out more about that a little bit later on and play the game right now. Time for 24 and 24. You good?
1: Yes, an entrepreneur in Norway has built a successful pizza business by lowering takeaway orders from his apartment balcony in a basket. Deliveroo are not happy about that one. A viral video from Mexico appears to show a mysterious childlike shadow lingering in front of an ATM. Paranormal fans say that it's definitely 100% a ghost. And finally, a 1,200-year-old oak tree in Sherwood Forest that's said to have sheltered Robin Hood has died. Tourists visiting it over the years have compressed the soil so much that it's difficult for rain to get to its roots.
0: Oh.
1: Sometimes you see these trees where they've kind of cordoned off an area for that reason.
0: Is it actually dead?
1: It's dead. It's gone. It's dead. It's the famous oak of Sherwood Forest.
0: You'd think they'd notice that it was dying, right? Before they come round and say it's dead, you can't visit it anymore.
1: Yeah, I mean, too many tourists getting selfies, you know, with
0: that's
1: the
0: what it
1: this is for Robin Hood, probably doing a bow and arrow pose.
0: Yeah, probably.
1: You know.
0: I love the entrepreneur in Norway.
1: We have a balcony here.
0: That's what I'm
1: thinking. You know what? All we need is one of those Breville toasty machines. Cheese toasties. Keep it simple.
0: Toasties off the balcony.
1: £4.50 a toasty. Extra fillings, 50 pence. We're undercutting upper crust. We can make money out of this.
0: Right, okay, there we go. Toasty delivery services off the balcony. Coming soon.
1: Yes.
0: The building manager and the DC Thompson and the overhead companies that everyone approves.
1: They won't need to know. They won't need to know we're here before them. It's
0: yeah,
1: fine.
0: That's fair. Yeah, we'll just
1: sale starts Monday.
0: Early morning toasty.
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22: Former Aberdeen South MP Stephen Flynn's heading out at the party following their loss in last night's by-election. Conservative Douglas Lumsden won the seat with 14,308 votes over the SNP's Richard Thompson, who came in second. The Transport Secretary, who was elected to Holyrood last month, took to social media stating some will need to reflect quite heavily on a disappointing night in the Granite City. Mr Lumsden had this to say on the matter.
23: I guess SNP will have to look at themselves and think, well, you know, are they getting it right in terms of energy? Hopefully. What's happened tonight will be a wake-up call to so many people that we can't just carry on the way we're doing. We need to back the industry.
22: Meanwhile, Andy Burnham won the crucial Makerfield by-election for Labour, which could see him mount a leadership challenge. Scotland midfielder and former Aberdeen loanee Ryan Christie insists they put their success over Haiti behind them now. Full focus turns to Morocco tonight, as Scotland bids to progress to the World Cup knockouts for the first time with a win. Christie says they're determined to get out of the groups.
24: It was an incredible night and one we were all buzzing with the result going into it. We put a lot of pressure on ourselves and knew how much that kind of game meant to everyone and for us moving forward in the competition. So we've done that, we've given ourselves that chance now, and now we need to go and grasp it.
22: Eight men have appeared in court in relation to suspected drug offences in Aberdeen following a series of police raids. Officers searched 11 properties across the city earlier this week, uncovering eight cannabis farms. None of the accused entered a plea during the hearing. They've all been remanded in custody and are due to return to court within the next 8 days. Walking a lot and bending forwards at work in the early stages of pregnancy may increase the risk of miscarriage. A study in Denmark drew data from more than 800,000 pregnancies between 2004 to 2018. It's estimated early miscarriages happen to at least one in six pregnancies. And Catherine Granger's now taken her seat in the House of Lords. The London 2012 gold medalist will sit as an independent crossbench peer. Granger, who previously lived in the North East, was appointed the first woman to chair the British Olympic Association in 2024.
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22: Cloudy with occasional outbreaks of rain that'll be heavier inland before becoming slightly drier this afternoon. Highs of 20 degrees. I'm Emma Duncan. You're up to date on Original 106.
0: Thank you, Emma. Morning. Hello, just us.
1: Just little old us. Roads are looking pretty good at the moment. No delays. Fairly quiet for a Friday. I'll keep you posted on that.
0: Right, we've got something to chat about the World Cup that's not the football. We'll get to that shortly. And if you were at Hampden last weekend, if you were there, I'm going to play this song for you right now.

0: Jonas Brothers and Sucker at 10 past 7. Good morning. Hello, Claire and Pete's here. Right, it is Scotland back in action tonight, 11 p.m. kickoff.
1: Come on, Scotland.
0: Against Mexico. I'm scared to say anything because I feel like
1: Morocco.
0: I've got Morocco. Morocco! No, it's Mexico.
1: It's Morocco. It's definitely Morocco.
0: All right, okay. Now I'm not sure. I'm messing everything up when it comes to football.
1: Yeah, Mexico are not in a group. It's Morocco.
0: Yeah, that's the one. Yeah, I knew that. What are you talking about?
1: And we're going to win. It's an easy team, right?
0: Yeah, obviously. The last time when we played Haiti last week, there was a guy that went viral because there was lots of emotions.
2: Emotional.
0: Well, it turns out ITV have tracked down that guy. And we should have known who it was all along anyway.
1: Yeah. Turns out it's Mark Bannerman from Ontier, who we chat to a lot on the show.
0: Yeah, exactly. So he's out there. And the ITV reporter actually managed to track him down. They
1: Amazing.
0: Had a little bit of a chat. And he was talking about how he gets the mick ripped out of him now when he's out there.
3: It's been crazy. There's a bar in Newport. The two lasses looking over. And I'm over. I'm like, oh, can we get a photograph? Yeah. I came back. Lord, boys are... No, they're up with the serviettes.
0: Yeah.
1: Nothing wrong with showing your emotions.
0: Exactly, not at all. So yeah, come on Scotland for tonight against Mexico. Morocco, I'm joking, I know it's Morocco.
1: It is Morocco and we're going to smash it. We're going to do a Canada, it's a 6-0.
0: Yeah, I was out at a gig last night, right? And that's why my brain just doesn't seem to be functioning.
1: You
0: this
1: had a
0: morning.
1: Late night.
0: I did.
1: Didn't you?
0: Yeah.
1: What I time were you in bed at?
0: 12:30.
1: That is
0: so
1: ridiculous.
0: I've not really had that much sleep. Other than the football at the World Cup, there's loads of things that we're loving, the Scotland fans in Boston, all of that. However, the actual World Cup might have just helped a lady find love.
1: Oh, really?
0: Yeah. So Maria was at a fan festival during the USA versus Paraguay match when she struck up a conversation with a football fan that was there as well. And the pair met while in a lengthy bathroom queue.
1: Oh, and nothing says romance like waiting to go to the toilet.
0: Exactly.
1: Yeah.
0: And they bonded after confronting people attempting to skip the line.
1: Oh, wow. Teamwork. You're not jumping in front of us.
0: Well, it looks like they've actually like exchanged numbers and stuff and they've been messaging from what I can see via social media. So
1: how beautiful. That is a beautiful story.
0: The World Cup is not just uniting the world in football and sport.
1: Have their wedding ceremony in a port-a-loo. I can see it now.

0: WhatsApp, Black Box, right on time, 7:17. It's Claire and Pete here.
1: Yes, and Mo and Babs have been in touch. Hey, Claire and Pete, could you please give a shout out to Poppy and Emily? Yes, we can. Today's their last day on our school bus and their last ever at Bucksburn Academy. We've had them on our bus from the very start when they were just little toots, and we're going to miss them so much. They say the bus will not be the same without them. We wish them all the best for their future. Lots of hugs, kisses from Mo and Babs. P.S. Just tell them all the best. Well, there we go.
0: P.S. No, read out what it says.
1: No.
0: Yes.
1: P.S. We love them lots and they're going to be our favourite.
0: No, read out what it says.
1: P.S. They will be on the bus from 8 a.m. until 8. Do we have to read this again?
0: We can give them a shout out again after 8.
1: All right, okay. Yeah, well, we'll do that again.
0: We messed 8 that o'clock. One up. Shanna's been in touch as well. Stonywood traffic lights are out where the roadworks were, so we'll give you a full update shortly.
1: Okay.
0: Right now, let's get... I mean, it is chaos this morning, but let's get into this.
2: Guess what?
3: With Claire and Beats, original 106.
0: All right, okay, let's do this then. Guess what? The most chaotic game on the radio. I don't know if this show needs any more chaos this morning.
1: It is wild this morning already.
0: Yeah.
4: Hi, Claire and Pete. We're from Port Lassen Primary.
0: Oh, so cute. And...
5: Hi, Claire and Pete. My name's Lexi.
1: Lexi!
0: She has been fantastic at giving clues this week. We have one more week to go, by the way, of Guess What. So if you want to get involved in this, it's quite simple. All you need to do is guess what it is that Lexi's describing. It could be absolutely anything. It might be easy, it might be hard. Put your mind into that of a primary 3-year-old and see if you can figure out what it is.
1: Yeah, if you get it right, you're going to win yourself a family swim pass at Aberdeen Sports Village.
0: Yeah, and of course the kudos.
1: Of course.
0: Of guessing guess what right, because, you know, one winner per day. Not everyone can win every day. So there you go, 01224-460-106. That is the number that you're going to need to call. We keep taking calls so we get a right answer. One guess per call. I can't believe I had to put that rule in there, but there we go. But you can call as many times as you like, so it's worth just taking a stab in the dark. Let's get clue number one from Lexi for today.
5: Mine is blonde.
0: Hers is blonde.
1: Hers is blonde.
0: Right, what do you reckon that could be? 01224-460-106. Just have a guess.
3: Guess what? With Aberdeen Sports Village.
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1: 7:22. Watch out for those temporary lights at Stonywood Road. They're out of order. Traffic is actually coping all right. It doesn't look too busy there right now. A little bit slow, Wellington Road. It's building up. You've got works going on. It's down to one lane near the Abbotswell Road junction. So do expect queuing traffic there. Looking all right from West Hill around the bypass. No problems as yet. North East Side Road, Mill Timber. Temporary lights still there. And in Bankery, Station Road still closed from Morrison's to Raymore Road. So do expect delays in that area. If you spot something this morning, give us a call. It's Aberdeen 460 106.

0: It's Mandy.
1: Hello, Mandy.
2: Hello. Right, Lexi says this.
3: Mine is blonde.
2: Hers is blonde. What are you thinking?
0: I'm thinking it must be her hair.
2: Her hair?
1: Oh, that's, I mean, that is an obvious guess. Yeah. Is it right?
2: It's not the right one. Keep guessing. Ah! Cheers. Keep guessing. Bye.
0: Bye-bye.
2: Hello, good morning. Who's this?
4: Marina.
1: Hi, Marina.
2: Right, Lexi says this.
3: Mine is blonde.
2: Hers is blonde. What could it be?
4: Hair.
2: You would think, right?
1: Yeah.
2: Not the right answer. Keep guessing.
4: No. Okay. Bye.
2: Cheers, bye. Right, there we go. Definitely not hair. So let's get clue number two from Lexi. So hers is blonde and...
3: They eat dried up corn and dried up lettuce.
2: They eat dried up corn and dried up lettuce.
1: Delicious. That's my favourite thing to eat. I love dried up lettuce.
2: Have a think about that. And you can let us know. 01224 460106. Just take a guess. Take a stab in the dark. You never know, it might be right.
5: Guess what? With Aberdeen Sports Village.
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0: Taylor Swift and Cruel Summer. Good morning, Claire and Pete here. We will be back to chaos.
1: Yeah, we're right in the middle of Guess What? It's getting a bit wild. We'll get back to it in about 10 minutes.
0: Yeah, weather-wise today, light showers changing to overcast by late morning. Warm, though, highs of 21. Ooh. Emma has your latest at 7:32.
2: Douglas Lumsden has been elected to Westminster to represent Aberdeen South. The result is the Conservatives' first by-election gain in Scotland since 1967. Scotland are back in World Cup action tonight as they take on Morocco in a bid to qualify for the knockout stages for the first time. Steve Clarke's men are in a good position after beating Haiti last week. And Catherine Granger is now sitting in the House of Lords. The London 2012 gold medalist was nominated for her peerage last summer.
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2: Scotland

0: midfielder and former Aberdeen loanee Ryan Christie insists he's happy to play wherever boss Steve Clarke needs him. The Bournemouth man's been deployed in a deeper role at club level than with the national team, which has proven quite successful. Ahead of tonight's match with Morocco, he insists he's raring to go.
1: Got such faith in the manager and what he sees in me and where he thinks I can help the team best, that wherever he plays me, I'll be more than happy to chip in and playing alongside the boys that are already in there, the likes of Fergie and Scotty and McGinn. It's a pretty star-studded midfield at this point, so certainly makes my job easier.
0: Scotland can guarantee their spot in the World Cup knockouts this evening with a win, which would be the first time they've ever made it out of the groups at a tournament. You're up to date on Original 106.

0: ever feel like there was a song fit for a show of ours, that one right there this morning.
1: Very fitting for this morning indeed.
0: Yeah, Kaiser Chiefs, I Predict a Riot on Original 106. By the way, start sending your voice notes. 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You can get in touch straight from the app as well.
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0: Right now though, back to chaos. We've been to Port Lethem Primary. Lexi has been describing for us. Let's see if we can get an answer this time round. Good morning. Who's this?
4: Amanda.
1: Hello, Amanda.
0: Right, Lexi's got two clues for you. This being one.
5: Mine is blonde.
0: And?
5: They eat dried up corn and dried up lettuce.
0: What are you going for, Amanda?
4: Is it a hamster?
1: Is it a hamster?
5: Hamster.
0: Yay!
1: Or a hamster, as she says.
0: Well done. I did think she was being a bit mean by saying mine is blonde, because I thought everyone's going to get the hair
1: good,
0: on that.
1: It's a good clue. I like it, though.
0: Yeah, she put her mind into that of a primary three-year-old, but she is the primary three-year-old, of course. What was it that gave it away for you?
4: The food that they eat.
1: Yeah,
0: I
1: think so.
0: Do you have a hamster?
4: I did, yeah.
0: All right, okay. Well, yeah, you're on board with it. This would have been clue number three.
5: They can be a pet.
0: They can be a pet.
1: Yeah, absolutely.
0: Yes. Everyone has a hamster story, but we'll leave that there. Right, well done. Stay there. We're going to grab your details. Guess What returns for the final week, Monday morning, 7:15.
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0: Four Tops and Loco in Acapulco on Original 106. Claire here, Pete over there.
1: Hello.
0: So we will have Here We Do later on, by the way. Get yourself registered. All the details for that online, original106.co.uk, with Murdoch Allen. Two workplaces will go head to head, and I'll be delivering a load of treats and goodies, World Cup treats, no less.
1: Oh, yeah, all the treats.
0: To some workplaces later, or a winning workplace later on, I should say. More details on that online, original106.co.uk. I'm about to be probably harassed for talking drivel.
1: Right. There's nothing unusual here, so let's continue.
0: There's something I said in the office yesterday, and it piqued people's attention because I didn't really mean to say it out loud to start with.
1: Okay.
0: But then I had to continue on with my thought process, right? I want to eat this banana was what I said out loud, and with no context. So we get given fruit. We have fruit that's available for us to go and snack on.
1: Great incentive.
0: Possible.
1: I love that. Good old DC Thompson, the fruit.
0: I went and picked up a banana. However, it's still slightly ripe.
1: Slightly on the green side.
0: But I don't know. Do you know what? Sometimes even on the slightly on the green side, when you open it, they're okay. Because I do like a hard banana. I can't stop it.
1: Oh,
0: stop
1: wow.
0: it right now.
1: There's different potassium levels depending on the ripeness and the unripeness. And each stage has different benefits.
0: I'm not really bothered about that or
1: right.
0: the benefits of it. I just wanted the banana. But I don't like it if it's too hard.
1: You like a banana in the morning,
0: you know,
1: but not if it's too hard. Okay, got you.
0: This is my question to you. How do you know when a banana is ripe enough? When it's good enough, when it's hard enough, but not too hard?
1: I have no idea.
0: Right, I need help with this.
1: Squeeze
0: this
1: it, give it a squeeze, surely, is one of the ways? The squeeze test. I would go with the squeeze test. Don't squeeze it too much because you'll bruise it.
0: Okay. 1-2-2-4-4-6-0-1-0-6 if you can help me on this. I'm sorry, bosses. I just had to get it out. I just had to ask about my banana, okay?
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8: 7.48 Stonywood Road. Traffic lights out of order, so watch out for that. Traffic seems fine though at the moment. No delays there. Slow traffic heading towards King's Wells from West Hill. So just along the A944. A little bit slow there, about 5 minutes. Top of Langstrath getting busy as well. You've got works between Kingsgate and Queen's Road on Anderson Drive, down to one lane each way. It's building up a little bit there. Otherwise, not looking too bad at the moment, moving fairly steady throughout the city. Bit of traffic at the Charleston flyover, city bound right now. If you spot anything, just let us know. It's Aberdeen 460 106.

0: Sienna Spiro, new from her, called Material Lover on Original 106. Right, I've had a dilemma. I have a banana. Right, I know this is peak radio, okay? I get it. We're here. But I have a banana and I was trying to decide if it was too ripe to eat or
1: not. Yes, you were.
0: I held it in my hands yesterday and said, I want to eat this banana. And I didn't mean for the words to come out loud, but everyone who was around me turned and looked at me. And I was like, well, I don't know if it's good. How do you know? You don't know till you open it. Gary's on with us. Gary?
2: Hi, good morning. It's Gary.
0: Gary.
2: I think you're the banana. I'm sure it's like if the skin is a wee bit green, if it turns green.
0: It's a wee bit green. It's pretty yellow now. It was more green yesterday, I will give it that. But it's still got a little bit of green on it. Does that mean it's going to be the right...
2: I think that's it getting to the better stages.
1: How do you like your banana, Gary? Green, yellow, hard
0: brown,
1: or soft? What's wrong, Gary?
2: I like bananas.
1: Oh, you're not a banana kind of guy.
2: Nah, I'm the banana
1: plums?
2: Man.
1: Plums? What about a nice set of plums?
0: No, lay off. We're talking about bananas. Right, cheers, Gary.
1: Bye.
2: Hey, buddies. Have a nice day.
0: You too. Bye. Bye-bye. Hello, good morning. Who's this?
3: Hi, Claire. It's Susan.
0: Susan.
3: This phone in is there is an absolute sweet spot with a banana.
0: There is.
3: I just totally agree with you. When they're too green, when they're just yellow and no more, but no brown bits on it, to me, that's the perfect spot.
1: So right. Do you buy yours from the supermarket green and leave them at home to get to that sweet spot? Because if you buy them at the sweet spot, they're going to go too yellow and get the brown bits on them.
0: I have my banana in my hand just now. I want you to describe this to Susan and she can tell me whether it'll be...
1: It's yellow with green on it. There are a couple of brown bits, may I say. But I would say it's not been too well handled to date. And it's more yellow than green. But there is a bit of green.
0: Susan,
1: what's your thoughts?
3: Yeah, I'd say that's good to go.
0: If I break this open right now, am I going to get a good bite?
3: Yes.
0: Yeah, okay.
1: Would you gobble
0: then
1: that banana, Susan?
0: The skin's quite hard. Hang on.
3: Yes, I would go with that.
0: Let's see.
1: Oh, she's eating it in front of me.
0: Susan! No! You're perfect! It's so good! Thank you!
1: Oh my goodness.
0: I think yesterday would have been too early.
1: This is peak radio at its best. This is our Aria's entry for next year, right here in the bag.
0: And this banana tastes good. That's all I'm bothered about. Thanks for that, Susan.
1: See ya.
3: Enjoy.
1: Bye. Bye.
4: Keep calm. Breathe. Keep the heat. Keep the heat, man.
0: All right, okay. I'll put the banana down. I'll step away from that just now.
1: Put your banana away.
0: Thank you. It's in my belly now. Come on. I thank you for assisting me on having my breakfast this morning. Something I never thought I would do on the radio, but here we are. Right now, to reward you, I would like to offer you the chance to win £500 for 20 seconds work. One letter assigned to you, 6 categories, all need to be answered by something that begins with that letter. Do it all within the time, you win yourself £500.
1: Yeah, that's exactly how it works. Are you up for it today? If so, give us a call right now. Aberdeen 460106, lines stay open until 8 o'clock. We play at 10 past 8 for £500.
0: Yeah, don't forget, you can register online as well. 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You all go into the same draw. So get yourself registered. And someone will be playing at 10 past 8 for the money. Pete Fiona's just sent a message. How do you peel your banana?
1: What?
0: That's a whole other thing going on
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19: Douglas Lumsden has been elected as the new MP for Aberdeen South. The Conservative politician won with 14,308 votes, with the SNP conceding the seat earlier in the night, stating they turned up to an oil and gas gunfight with a water pistol. Energy was one of the main talking points during this by-election for the Westminster seat, following Stephen Flynn's resignation to sit in Holyrood. Here's Mr Lumsden shortly after his victory.
20: When we consider the margin of victory, that was something that blew me away. I wasn't expecting to get that high a margin, but it just shows you that the people of Aberdeen were rightly angry about the decisions that Labour and the SNP have taken around oil and gas. You know, we're seeing thousands of jobs go every month and people have had enough.
19: Elsewhere, Labour's Andy Burnham won the Makerfield by-election, which could see him challenge Keir Starmer for leadership. To football, and Scotland can make history tonight with the win over Morocco. They face the Atlas Lions at the Boston Stadium, knowing a victory would guarantee their spot in the World Cup knockout. It would be the first time they've ever got out the groups at a major tournament. North East Tartan Army member Kevin Lynch is out in the States. He expects a tough test this evening.
21: Morocco are a great side. We knew that as well. The fact that they got to the third place in the last World Cup, we knew they were going to be good. And obviously, they do well in African Nations. They're going to be a good team. But the fact that there's a little bit of pressure off us now, they need a win. We could get away with a draw.
19: 8 men appeared in court in connection with alleged drug offences in Aberdeen following police raids. Police raided 11 properties across the city at the start of this week and found 8 cannabis farms. None of the 8 men entered a plea during the hearing. They'll all be remanded in custody before a new hearing at some point in the next 8 days. Bending forward too much at work in early pregnancy has been linked to a higher risk of miscarriage. That's according to a study in Denmark, which analysed data from more than 800,000 pregnancies between 2004 to 2018. And Olympic rowing champion Catherine Granger's taken her seat in the House of Lords. The London 2012 gold medalist, who lived in the North East, was nominated for a peerage last summer. She'll sit as an independent crossbench peer.
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19: 4 in 5 British businesses have experienced climate-related disruption in the last 2 years. A survey by Ecology names higher energy costs, rising raw material prices and supply chain problems among the list of issues. It suggests only around 6 in 10 firms recognise their operations depend on nature and biodiversity. The patterns, however, vary by sector.
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19: Cloudy with occasional outbreaks of rain that will be heavier inland before becoming slightly drier this afternoon. Highs of 20 degrees. I'm Emma Duncan. You're up to date on Original 106.
0: Thank you, Emma. Good morning. Hello, Claire and Pete here.
1: Traffic's moving pretty well. All looking good for a Friday. A little busy at Mill Timber. I'll give you an update on everything in 20 minutes.
0: What is the most random thing that you found out recently? A random fact. That's what we are after this morning. And we'll get Keep the Heat on the way in the next 10. £500 up for grabs.

0: Memories and Dreams, 10 past 8, Friday, 19th of June. Scotland play tonight. Do you know what I've just realised? I'm what? DJing tonight.
1: All right.
0: But the Scotland game's at 11. Does that, do you think I'll get like a Friday flyer? It's a wedding, but I mean, they're all going to sit and want to watch the game,
1: surely,
0: right?
1: Surely there'll be someone with a screen watching that game. You know it.
2: Keep calm. Breathe. Keep the heat. Keep the heat, man.
0: Right now, let's try and make someone stay by giving them £500 for winning Keep the Heat. Yeah, this is a game we play at 10 past 8 every weekday morning. 20 seconds on the clock. One letter assigned to you. Six categories all need to be answered by something that begins with that letter. Do it all within the time you win yourself the money.
1: Yeah, this morning we're playing with Danny from Aberdeen. He's a lorry driver. Danny, how big is your truck? What are you hauling?
3: This is the smallest one. It's a 7.5.
0: That's not bad. He's just got a wee one.
1: That's still a big tonnage. You can carry a lot in that van. Hey, look, if you win today, 500 quid, what would you do with that?
3: It'll be towards a holiday, I think.
0: Oh, nice. Have you got any destinations in mind?
3: Normally the missus picks it.
0: All right, okay. Has she got any destinations in mind?
3: She's got plenty of destinations.
1: And was it the missus who put you up to this by any chance?
3: It was, actually. I was surprised.
1: Right, Luke, let's get to it then. I have spun the wheel. The letter you'll be playing with today, Danny, is F for Foxtrot.
0: F, okay?
3: Okay, yeah.
0: So every answer must begin with the letter F. Shout pass if you can't think of anything and we will come back if time allows. Are you good to go, Danny?
3: Yes.
0: Right, let's do this. Danny from Aberdeen with the letter F. Your first category is a fruit.
3: Pass.
0: A car brand.
3: Ford.
0: Something dangerous.
3: Fire extinguisher.
0: A type of bird.
3: Pass.
0: Capital city. Danny, what's your other half's name?
3: Lisa.
0: Lisa, you need to get signed up, Lisa, and you need to get on this because she was so fast. We could hear her in the background there.
1: Look, let's go through
3: That's
1: these.
3: A good idea.
1: You're going to kick yourself at a few of these, I bet. A fruit, you passed on that. You could have had a fig. A car brand, you could have had a Ferrari.
0: For he went for Ford.
1: Oh, sorry,
0: fine.
1: Ford, you said. Yeah, sorry. You said Ford, and that is a car brand. For number three, it was something dangerous. You said a fire extinguisher.
0: I mean, that is quite dangerous.
1: It's not dangerous. It's what you use to put out the fire.
0: But you could hit someone with it. It's dangerous. It's a heavy object that could be used in a dangerous way.
1: All right, you know what? We will give you fire extinguisher.
0: Got your back.
1: A type of bird. You passed on that. You could have said, I don't know, a falcon. Then we would have had a capital city. Freetown,
0: yeah.
1: I think, comes
0: That's
1: up.
0: That's the only one.
1: And the last one would have been something you take on holiday, beginning with F. Any ideas?
3: A fan
1: is a great answer.
0: Lisa, get signed up.
1: Yeah. Today, Danny, it's just a 2 out of 6.
0: Hey, listen, not bad. Try again in a month. We'll try and win you that cash and get you your fan to go on holiday with, okay?
1: Yeah.
3: Okay.
0: All right, have a great day. Thanks so much, Danny.
1: See ya.
3: Thank you.
0: Bye. Bye-bye.
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0: Love that. They performed last year at the Chester Hotel in Aberdeen. Sugar Babes in the Middle, 8:17. Claire here, Pete over there.
1: Hello.
0: You came at me with a random fact. Like, actually, I just got a text and he said, can you just remind me to talk about beavers tomorrow?
1: Yeah.
0: And I just thought, what on earth is going on?
1: I learned something yesterday and, yeah, it blew my mind. I saw an article and then started Googling. Did you know that there's beavers in Scotland?
0: You Googled beavers on the work computer.
1: I didn't Google it. I saw an article and then I Googled Scottish beaver. I won't actually say what came up there. But anyway, I eventually found out, right, that beavers were successfully reintroduced into the Cairngorms. Now, not the actual mountains, right? It's kind of the lower areas. In 2023, so just a few years ago, the Rothiemurchus Estate, there's beaver hotspots. There's a beaver trail in Aviemore that you can go and try and see these Scottish beavers.
0: Spot the beavers?
1: Yeah.
0: In the wild?
1: You know, the beaver trail is 7K. More likely to see them at morning or night. Around Loch Morlach, you can see beaver. We're in Aviemore next month. We're going for a few nights, so Jax will love.
0: Are you going beaver spotting?
1: I am going beaver spotting 100%. How cool is that?
0: All right, okay. I didn't know that, to be fair.
1: You can also do a guided beaver tour. It blows my mind that they are in Scotland. I did not know that. That's great.
0: I have to say, this is not really anything that I've ever considered or thought of before. It's just never crossed my mind.
1: Yeah.
0: Are beavers in Scotland? Well, yes, they are.
1: They are.
0: If you want to know any more, Pete's been Googling them for ages, all yesterday and all today.
1: I'm a beaver expert now. So there we have
0: it. Say no more on that. Right, what random facts have you got for us? Can you beat Pete's beaver? 01224460106.
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4: 8:21, looking pretty good around the bypass still at West Hill. A little busy at King's Wells, but moving reasonably well. Hazelhead busy, but moving. Looking pretty good in most areas, to be honest. It's fairly steady, nice and quiet on a Friday. King Street moving well. A little bit of traffic, St Macker Drive area, but all in all, looking pretty good. If you do spot anything, you can help keep us up to date, as always. Just give us a call. 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

0: best things in life are free, like a radio shout-out.
1: Yeah, that we haven't already done. This was from Mo and Babs. They would like to give a shout-out to Poppy and Emily. Today's their last day on the school bus and last ever day at Bucksburn Academy. Wow. They've had them on the bus from the very start, ever since they were just little, tiny little toots, and they're going to miss them so much. The bus is not going to be the same. They'd like to wish them all the best for the future. This is from Mo and Babs. Oh, P.S. They'll be on the bus from 8 a.m. until 8:30.
0: Right.
1: Just in time.
0: Hopefully they're still there.
1: Yes.
0: Although I did see 7 minutes ago, I got a message saying they got 5 minutes left on the bus. So this has been absolute chaos this morning. Right, I hope made that in time. Right, let's get back to our random facts. We'll do that very shortly. Weather-wise today, it's looking not bad. Light showers this morning, changing to overcast by late morning. Highs of 21.
2: Douglas Lumsden has been elected to Westminster to represent Aberdeen South. The result is the Conservatives' first by-election gain in Scotland since 1967. Scotland are back in World Cup action tonight as they take on Morocco in a bid to qualify for the knockout stages for the first time. Steve Clarke's men are in a good position after beating Haiti last week. And Catherine Granger is now sitting in the House of Lords. The London 2012 gold medalist was nominated for her peerage last summer.
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2: Scotland midfielder and former Aberdeen loanee Ryan Christie insists he's happy to play wherever boss Steve Clarke needs him. The Bournemouth man's been deployed in a deeper role at club level than with the national team, which has proven quite successful. Ahead of tonight's match with Morocco, he insists he's raring to go.
5: Got such faith in the manager and what he sees in me and where he thinks I can help the team best, that wherever he plays me, I'll be more than happy to chip in and playing alongside the boys that are already in there, the likes of Fergie and Scotty and McGinn. It's a pretty star-studded midfield at this point, so it certainly makes my job easier.
2: Scotland can guarantee their spot in the World Cup knockouts this evening with a win, which would be the first time they've ever made it out the groups at a tournament. You're up to date on Original 106.

0: Love that. Destiny's Child Survivor, 8:38. Right, we are looking at random facts this morning.
1: Yeah, Claire says, another Claire, she says tears from different emotions have different chemical compositions. So tears of joy might be different chemicals to tears of sadness.
0: Sadness a lot saltier.
1: And tears of pain.
0: Oh, never even thought of that. Right, okay.
1: There we have it. Wow.
0: Who knew this morning? We are an educational show, didn't you know? Right, Lisa's on with us. Morning, Lisa. What's it for you?
2: That bananas are berries.
0: And we're
1: no
0: still on bananas.
1: Ways. More banana chat this morning. So a banana is a berry. What classifies it as a berry?
2: I have no idea. I just learned it on a kid program.
1: Is it something to do with the seeds being on the inside or something?
0: I think so. Does that mean I thought I just had fruit for breakfast, but now I've clearly
1: had
0: a berry for breakfast.
2: I think so.
1: When did you learn this incredible fact?
2: About a year ago, I think.
1: Is it more impressive than finding out that beavers exist in Scotland? Were you aware of that?
2: Yes, because I had to Google it for my daughter because she asked if beavers were from Scotland after Hoppers, the movie.
0: Oh, Hoppers!
1: Yeah, great movie! But yeah, so they're in the Cairngorms. Who knew?
0: There we go. We are loving these facts this morning. Thank you so much, Lisa.
1: See ya.
2: Bye.
0: Cheers, bye.
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13: It's 8:43, pretty steady out there today. Wellington Road, Charleston, just a little bit of traffic there heading southbound. You've got Works Wellington Road near the Abbotswell Road junction. It's busy, but traffic seems to be moving along pretty well. Holborn Street, Albine Place, a little bit slow towards the Holborn junction at the moment. West Hill moving fine, bypass looking good, Hadigan roundabout, Garthie all looking pretty clear, so fairly steady in most areas. If you spot anything, let us know. It's Aberdeen 460 106.

0: That there is a feel-good Friday tune. It's not even after nine yet. What can they get on for you? 01224460106 on the old voice notes. Let me know. Let's see if we can get a voice note introducing every single tune. That would be grand. You can get in touch via the app or on WhatsApp, of course. Right now, this morning, we have been chatting about the random facts.
1: Albie has said, smiling when you think you're going to be sick will stop you gagging, as smiling uses the same muscles.
0: Oh.
1: So next time you're going to just smile.
0: Yeah, it's going to be struggle to smile if you're feeling like that. But yeah, that's a good one.
1: Thanks, Albie.
0: Wendy is a teacher. She's on with us just now. Wendy, how excited are you to have 2 weeks left?
2: I'm really excited to have 2 weeks left.
1: There we go.
0: Right, Wendy, you work in a school. I feel like you're going to have tons of random facts, but pick one and tell us it.
2: Okay, my absolute best random fact is one I learned this week, and it was a little cherub in my class who has this mind. He just like soaks everything up like a sponge. He's
1: okay.
2: Like a little encyclopedia. And he wanted to know about sloths and how slowly sloths move.
1: Right.
2: So we would Google it to find out how slowly sloths move, which is really slow, by the way. But my random fact is that sloths have been known to grab their own arm, mistaking it for a branch in a tree, resulting in them falling out of the tree and often being killed because they all landed on their head.
1: Oh, no.
2: But imagine... Yeah. It's like mistaking your own arm for a branch.
0: Oh my word.
2: You must be really sleepy, right?
1: Yeah, sloth is like, I will grab this branch. Yeah! And then they fall. Oh, wow.
0: Oh, what a shame.
2: That was my arm.
1: Well, that is a fact that we needed to know.
0: Yeah, thank you for that,
2: Wendy. Absolutely. No problem.

0: Lewis Capaldi and Stay Love on Original 106. Right, Feel Good Friday after 9. And we also need to do this.
1: Here we do.
2: Here we do.
1: With Murdoch Allen.
0: Yeah, we've teamed up with Murdoch Allen. And we have a load of World Cup goodies to give away.
3: All the treats from the sweet stuff like your French cakes, cupcakes, truffles, all World Cup themed, to Philly cheesesteak pies, chili pies, and so much food.
0: We're about to do the draw for this week, by the way.
3: Yeah, we are.
0: If you've entered all this week, in fact, if you've entered since the beginning of time, now is the time to listen up, because we're going to pick two teams. I'm going to call you both after 9 o'clock. Firstly, you need to answer, and then I have a question, and the person closest to the right answer will win the treat.
3: What I love about this is I've got a tombola, which is full of balls, and I'm going to pick two teams from the tumble. Oh, there's the first one. Right.
0: First one.
3: Okay, keep that. And
0: right,
3: then. Okay. Oh, the second one's just popped out as well. Right, we have two teams.
0: We have two teams. I have two balls in my hand. I have been passed them over by Pete. Right, let's do this.
3: Oh, God.
0: After 9 o'clock, listen up for Here We Do.
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12: Former Aberdeen South MP Stephen Flynn's heading out at the party following their loss in last night's by-election. Conservative Douglas Lumsden won the seat with 14,308 votes, the party's first by-election win since 1967. The Transport Secretary, who was elected to Holyrood last month, took to social media stating some will need to reflect quite heavily on a disappointing night in the Granite City. Mr Lumsden had this to say on the matter.
13: I guess SNP will have to look at themselves and think, well, you know, are they getting it right in terms of energy? Hopefully, what's happened tonight will be a wake-up call to so many people that we can't just carry on the way we're doing. We need to back the industry.
12: Meanwhile, Andy Burnham won the crucial Makerfield by-election for Labour, which could see him mount a leadership challenge. Scotland midfielder and former Aberdeen loanee Ryan Christie insists they've put their success over Haiti behind them now. Full focus turns to Morocco tonight, as Scotland bids to progress to the World Cup knockouts for the first time with a win. Christie says they're determined to get out of the groups.
14: It was an incredible night and one we were all buzzing with the result going into it. We put a lot of pressure on ourselves and knew how much that kind of game meant to everyone and for us moving forward in the competition. So we've done that, we've given ourselves that chance now, and now we need to go and grasp it.
12: Eight men have appeared in court in relation to suspected drug offences in Aberdeen following a series of police raids. Officers searched 11 properties across the city earlier this week, uncovering eight cannabis farms. None of the accused entered a plea during the hearing. They've all been remanded in custody and are due to return to court within the next 8 days. Walking a lot and bending forwards at work in the early stages of pregnancy may increase the risk of miscarriage. A study in Denmark drew data from more than 800,000 pregnancies between 2004 to 2018. It's estimated early miscarriages happen to at least one in six pregnancies. And Catherine Granger's now taken her seat in the House of Lords. The London 2012 gold medalist will sit as an independent crossbench peer. Granger, who previously lived in the North East, was appointed the first woman to chair the British Olympic Association in 2024.
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12: The best of the field of HR came together to celebrate the prestigious Cherry Awards. Christine Forbes took home the top gong for her work within her own consultancy firm. Banking Group won Transformation Project of the Year, with Ithaca Energy named Employer of the Year. The annual DC Thompson event had around 650 people in attendance at P&J Live.
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12: Cloudy with occasional outbreaks of rain that'll be heavier inland before becoming slightly drier this afternoon. Highs of 20 degrees. I'm Emma Duncan. You're up to date on Original 106.
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0: What a tune for Feel Good Friday. More Than a Feeling on Original 106. Good morning. My name's Claire, here until 10 o'clock. Right, time for this.
1: Here we go.
2: Here we go.
1: With Murdoch Allen.
0: I'd be lying if I said I wasn't a little bit nervous about this one, but here we go, or here we do, I should say. We've teamed up with Murdoch Allen. We have loads of goodies to give away to a workplace today. I was handed two balls earlier by Pete, so let's phone workplace number one. I've put in the number. Let's do this. Come on, you can do it. Answer your phone. Hello?
3: Hello.
0: Hello, who's that?
3: It's Julie.
0: Julie, hello. How are you doing? It's Claire at Original 106.
3: I just picked up the phone and said that. Oh, I think this might be Original 106.
0: Well, there you go. It is indeed. Where do you work?
3: I work for Bar Demolition.
0: Bar Demolition. All right, okay. So you are workplace number one. Let's go for workplace number two. Let's see who we've got. I think I've managed to put the phone number. Right, it's ringing. That's a good thing. Right. So we've got Julie at Bar Demolition. If they don't answer, you automatically win, Julie.
3: Oh, my.
0: Oh, the tension.
4: Hello.
0: Hello. Good morning. Who's that?
4: It's Paul.
0: Paul, it's Claire at Original 106. How are you doing?
4: Fine, thanks.
0: Oh, did I wake you up?
4: Just about.
0: Paul, you entered at your workplace for Here We Do. Your number has been pulled out. Where is it you work?
4: DPD in Aberdeen.
0: DPD in Aberdeen. So we've got DPD in Aberdeen against Bar Demolition. Right, Julie, meet Paul. Paul, meet Julie. Hello. Say your hellos.
3: Hi. Hello.
0: Oh, Paul's gone. He's hung up. He's forfeited. Julie. Right, I'm going to ask you the question anyway. Don't get too excited right now, but can you tell me, to the nearest goal, how many goals were scored in France 98? Julie, you can literally say anything because you've won.
3: Let's go.
0: Come on!
3: Let's go 250.
0: 250? Julie, I can tell you, you were closest with a 250. It was 171. So well done! You're getting the workplace goodies!
3: Yay!
0: We got there in the end. I don't know where Paul went. He disappeared, but that means he forfeited his chance there. Right, Julie, stay there. I'm going to get your details. I'm going to be coming out to visit you with a whole load of treats, right? Have you got a full workplace today?
3: No, but we'll probably get a lot of visits from the boys on their way home.
0: Well, I was going to say that, and not only that, if it's not as full a workplace, then there's more for you.
3: Exactly.
0: Right, Julie, stay there. I'll grab your details. That is how we do. How? Here we do.
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0: What a tune. The Time, Frequency and Real Love on Original 106. My name's Claire. This is Feel Good Friday. What can I get on for you? Send me a voice note 01224 460106. 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Big tunes only, please. Sharon from Peterhead's been in touch. Red Light Spells Danger. I'll get that on for you next.
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0: Martin and Claire and Pete, any chance of Ian Van Dahl Castles in the Sky for Barry and Peterhead? Thank you.
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0: 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Morning. I've just seen this message come in. Can you give a shout out to all the tenants, guys, getting the pubs stocked for the pubs tonight? We are the fourth emergency service. Yes, you are. I'll tell you what, you are all survivors when it comes to this. Speaking of which, we'll get a tune on the way that kind of relates to that, right? It's on Feel Good Friday next.
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0: 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My name's John.
1: Morning, John. What can I do for you?
0: Well, feel good Friday. I want the belter of a tune. It's to do with football. Free From Desire.
1: Oh, what an absolute tune. How could we not play that today?
0: No, how could you not play that? No, exactly.
1: Well, do you know what? We'll fix that right now. Cheers for that, John.

0: Call on Me on Feel Good Friday. This is part one, part two with Craig from 4 o'clock this afternoon. Listen, have a brilliant day, whatever you're up to. I'm off to deliver some goodies to Bar Demolition down near Drumlithy. We will be with you very shortly. Have a great day. Lachlan is in for Martin after the news at 10 next.
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10: Scotland could make history tonight and progress to the knockouts of the World Cup for the first time with a win. They take on Morocco at Boston Stadium. The national team have never made it out of the groups at a major tournament, having failed to do so twice at the Euros under boss Steve Clarke. Kevin Lynch from the North East Tartan Army tells us it could be a cagey affair.
11: I don't know how Clarke's going to play it, because if he sits in, Morocco could hurt us. Morocco are a very good team, so I hope Clarke isn't too defensively minded, but a draw would be great. And the same against Brazil, a draw could be all it takes. I mean, The win could be good enough. I do think the fact we've only got the one goal against Haiti might come back to haunt us though.
10: The Conservatives have claimed their first by-election gain in Scotland since 1967 after winning Aberdeen South last night.
12: The people of Aberdeen have spoken loud and clear. We stopped the SNP and we sent Labour the message that the destruction of the North Sea oil and gas industry must stop now.
10: Douglas Lumsden took advantage of a collapse in the SNP votes to win with 14,308 votes. The Nationalists did hold on to our broth and broughty ferry though. Meanwhile, Andy Burnham's called his Makerfield by-election win a turning point for Labour, saying the party's been handed a final chance to change. His return to Westminster means he can now trigger or stand in a leadership contest, which he's not ruling out. And researchers warn bending forwards too much at work in early pregnancy could lead to a higher risk of miscarriage. A study in Denmark suggests just over 1 in 10 ended this way.
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10: Drying up on the coast with some rain over lunchtime, but there's heavier showers in the west. Highs of 19 degrees. I'm Memo Duncan. You're up to date on Original 106.
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0: It's Friday morning. There's Kenny Loggins, Footloose and the Pointer Sisters. I'm so excited to start the top 10 at 10. Thank you, Claire and Pete. They're back Monday morning.
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0: It's Lachlan looking after things for Martin with our final top 10 at 10 this week. 2 years for you to identify. Part one has begun with the Pointer Sisters and Kenny Loggins, the year that the Winter Olympics are held in Sarajevo in Yugoslavia. This is the year that Torval and Dean win gold for their ice skating. And big Friday vibes with the bolero music, right? It's also the year of the miners' strike, where 300 miners are arrested outside the Ravenscraig Steelworks. And you might have watched the first episode of The Price is Right with Leslie Crowther, but in what year?
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0: Right, ping me your text messages with your guesses. 81400 is the number. 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Or send me a voice note from our app. What is the year for this? Phil Oakey and Giorgio Moroder together in Electric Dreams on the top 10 at 10.

Weather Girl. Uh-huh. And have we got news?

0: Weather Girls. It's the original 106 Top 10 at 10 Lachlan here for Friday, asking you to work out what year the tunes are from this morning. So, this year sees Vauxhall in production of the Chevette. Eurovision is held in Luxembourg and the Stonehaven Bypass Road opens, originally part of the A94. What year was that happening in? 01224 46106, that's my number with your guesses. And Madonna on the way next.
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0: It's Wham and Wake Me Up Before You Go Go and Madonna Like a Virgin. From what year? It's part one of the top 10 at 10 at Original 106. I can tell you that year is 1984. Well done if you got 84. Mark got it, the year he was legally allowed to drink for the first time. Lorraine, well done to you for getting that. Sharon, it was the year she was engaged. Happy memories, I hope. The OEP squad, well done to you. And Carrie got it when we played together in Electric Dreams. She said Electric Dreams was her favourite film. It's good to see. I always forget that song is from a film. If you've never heard of this, it's the movie where a computer comes to life and gets jealous of the fact that its owner has a human girlfriend. The computer wants to be with the man. This was like early Black Mirror stuff. Carrison, I must source a copy one day to rewatch it. I've done the research for you. One of those streaming services no one's heard of, Shout TV. Go in there, you can watch it with ads, or if you do it through your Amazon, if you pay for that, you can do it without the adverts. There we go.
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0: I sound like I'm on commission. Let's do our second year of the Top 10 at 10. Another stack of tunes, another mystery year. Daniel Craig is James Bond for the second time in Quantum of Solace. Nicola Sturgeon is named the Scottish Politician of the Year. And if you're watching the soaps, Corrie's Sunday episode moves to Fridays instead. Which means you're probably going out half an hour later. Oh, I need to see what Ken Barlow's up to before I go out for a drink. What year? 81400, original starting off your text message, and the tunes begin with Fragma.
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0: All-American boy in Fragma took his miracle to start the second year on this morning's Top 10 at 10 at Original 106 Lachlan here. My job is to play some tunes, give you some clues to help you along. Your job is to work out the year. Now, this is a weird one from this year. Researchers at Newcastle University create an embryo that is a cross between a cow and a human. No one's really sure why. I'm quite pleased, you know, that never went anywhere. What do you even call that? You know, if their cow-human thing came to life. Is it a how? Is it a cumin? Can't be cumin. That's a spice. It's also the year that Gretna FC folds and Pittodrie hosts a rugby international between Scotland and Canada, 41-0 to Scotland. Don't know if we'll see that result tonight. What's the year? 81400 Original starting off your text, and Pink plays next.
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10 and 10 at Original 106. It's Kylie Minogue in my arms. From the year Woolies announced they will close most of their stores just after Christmas. Some make it an extra week or two into January, so don't let that trip you up with your guess. And Lewis Hamilton is the youngest ever Formula One champion at 23 years old. 01224 460106. It's your last chance to give me a shout and tell me what the year is while we play this absolute belter from Coldplay.

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0: What were you up to in this year?

0: Katy Perry wraps up this morning's Top 10 at 10 Part 2. It's Lachlan here. Good morning. If you said 84 for Part 1, you were right. And for year number 2, let's get the answer from David.
1: I got it on the James Bond clue. Quantum of Solace. Went to see that at the cinema. It was a very good movie. But that was 2008.
0: David, you're right with the year. It's 2008. I'm going to have to disagree with you on Quantum of Solace being a good movie. I think it's my least favourite Bond film. Liam's got it right, so is Natalie. Jason slightly over with 2009, but very close there. And Angela and Colin say 2008. Well done to you guys. Martin Ingram's back on Monday, and with him, another 2 years on the Top 10 at 10. Don't miss it.
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1: Scotland could make history tonight and progress to the knockouts of the World Cup for the first time with a win. They take on Morocco at Boston Stadium. The national team have never made it out of the groups at a major tournament, having failed to do so twice at the Euros under boss Steve Clarke. Kevin Lynch from the North East Tartan Army tells us it could be a cagey affair.
21: I don't know how Clarke's going to play it, because if he sits in, Morocco could hurt us. Morocco are a very good team, so I hope Clarke isn't too defensively minded, but a draw would be great. And the same against Brazil, a draw could be all it takes. I mean, The win could be good enough. I do think the fact we've only got the one goal in his head, he might come back to haunt us though.
1: The Conservatives have claimed their first by-election gain in Scotland since 1967 after winning Aberdeen South last night.
22: The people of Aberdeen have spoken loud and clear. We stopped the SNP and we sent Labour the message that the destruction of the North Sea oil and gas industry must stop now.
1: Douglas Lumsden took advantage of a collapse in the SNP votes to win with 14,308 votes. The Nationalists did hold on to our broth and broughty ferry though. Meanwhile, Andy Burnham's called his Makerfield by-election win a turning point for Labour, saying the party's been handed a final chance to change. His return to Westminster means he can now trigger or stand in a leadership contest, which he's not ruling out. And researchers warn bending forwards too much at work in early pregnancy could lead to a higher risk of miscarriage. A study in Denmark suggests just over 1 in 10 ended this way.
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1: Drying up on the coast with some rain over lunchtime, but there's heavier showers in the west. Highs of 19 degrees. I'm Emma Duncan. You're up to date on Original 106.

Stardust, Music Sounds Better with you and Clean Bandit Symphony for Friday morning at Original 106 Lachlan here, 10 past 11. A Wetherspoons in England has hit the headlines for having a very northeast of Scotland problem. They've announced at the Glasshouse in Norwich that they'll no longer be given refunds for meals stolen by seagulls. See, this is why you just never eat outside. It's not worth it, especially up here. I've not had a barbecue in about 3 years because I just have to do that indoors, and an indoor barbecue is not a thing, is it? That's just an oven. Honestly, the amount of seagulls circling around my flat, terrifying. It's like they know, don't they? They know that you're even just thinking about food. So if you do find yourself dining at Wetherspoons Norwich, or here for that matter, because, you know, some of them have outdoor seats, don't. It's not worth the risk. Indoor meals at Wetherspoons. Do want a barbecue now, though. Right, here's Avicii.

0: 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Tame Impala and Jenny, it's Dracula. 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
0: 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Listen, if you've already done that over the last couple of weeks, that's all good, right? Because I know it'll come to Friday morning next week. Oh, I forgot to do it again. It's fine. If you're in there at any point, you're in there for the whole run. So it could be you who goes head to head with another workplace next Friday morning. And it was very easy for our winner today. So two workplaces on the line. One answered Claire's call. She sounded like, you know, she was at work. She was ready for the day ahead. The other guy, I think it was Paul, sounded like he'd just woken up. He was a little bit confused. And then, this is what happens on live radio sometimes, he hung up on Claire live during the game. He was like, nah, I don't know what's going on. Put the phone down. And that meant we had an automatic winner. It could be that easy for you next week. So who was that winner? Who have you got? Where are you at this morning, Claire?
3: Backlin, I'm on the A90. Well, I'm not actually, just if health and safety's listening. I'm just at the side of the A90 at Bar Demolition with Julie.
0: Yay!
4: And Jessica.
3: There we go. Yeah, everybody's actually abandoned them. When normally when we bring food, people come running towards you, right? Have you got any deals struck up today? Are people going to come and visit you?
5: Once they hear that we've won food, yes, they'll definitely be in to visit us. And my husband's just about to turn up with my dog.
3: Oh, your dog? Not for the food, surely. The husband gets the food, not the dog.
5: The dog will want the food.
3: The dog. I don't know, this is quite prestigious food. I don't know if we can just hand it out to the dog.
5: We thought Dave the dog had to be in the picture.
3: Ah, Dave the dog has to be in. Yeah, that is a good shout, yeah. So you said that one of the guy's friends heard you on the radio. Dave the dog! Dave the dog! Right, that's it, Julie, I'm done with you just now. Dave, do you want to be on the radio, pal? Yeah, no, he shook his head there, so he doesn't want to be on the radio. Julie, do you know what? I'm too busy looking after your dog now, so go and enjoy.

0: Miley Cyrus, Midnight Sky, and Sophie Ellis Bextor, Groove Jet on Original 106. Lachlan here for your Friday morning. Remember, Monday's breakfast brings your next chance to win some cash. I'll bring you all the details soon, and Lizzo's on the way next.
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0: That's Kim Sims, Too Blind to See It, and Lizzo, Good as Hell, on Original 106 for Friday morning, nearly Friday lunchtime. That pot of noodles beckoning me, almost there. Monday morning brings the return of Keep the Heed. It's on at 10 past 8 every weekday morning. It's your chance to scoop £500 with Claire and Pete. They're going to give you a random letter of the alphabet. They will give you 20 seconds to answer 6 questions. All your answers are starting with that one random letter. That is how the game works. If you want to give it a go on Monday, you can enter at original106.co.uk for free, and a chance to win £500 could be yours. Let's see if we can make a winner again soon. Danny from Aberdeen was on this morning's game.
1: Keep calm. Breathe. Keep the heat. Keep the heat, man.
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0: Let Loose, Crazy for You and Taylor Swift at Original 106. Lachlan from Evening's here. Not in the evening, looking after things for Martin today. And your latest news on the way at 12.
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10: Scotland boss Steve Clarke is praising the travelling fans who've been wooing Boston at the World Cup. His team play there again tonight, needing a draw from Morocco to reach the knockout stages for the first time. An American reporter asked Clarke what the Tartan Army meant to him.
11: Everything. They know how to enjoy themselves, but they also police themselves very well. They come here, they've come to a World Cup for the first time in 28 years, and they're here to enjoy themselves, and I think the people of Boston have probably recognised that.
10: A former Aberdeen University rector's slamming planned cuts to 111 jobs as part of a £10 million savings plan. The institution's governing body approved plans to cut smaller courses last month, leaving staff fearing for their roles. Northeast MSP Maggie Chapman served as rector from 2014 to 2021. She insists the uni isn't in a financial emergency.
12: This is a crisis of governance, a crisis of leadership and a crisis of accountability. Behind every one of those numbers is a person. What I hear from staff and students is not just concern, it's exhaustion, anger, and it's a profound sense of betrayal.
10: A former New York lawyer from Cullen who made threats and racist comments to Humza Yousaf's wife and sent a bizarre chainsaw threat to Scotland's Lord Advocate has been jailed for more than 3 years. Matthew Sylvester, who previously served time for shooting a man, was also found guilty of assaulting a police officer. And Keir Starmer confirms he'll fight any potential leadership challenge if a contest is triggered following Andy Burnham's election to Parliament. Elsewhere, Kemi Badenoch says our Conservative Party's working to earn the trust of the country again. Douglas Lumsden captured Aberdeen South in a by-election from the SNP.
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10: Drying up for some this afternoon with a chance for rainy intervals elsewhere that could be heavier. Highs of 19 degrees. I'm Emma Duncan. You're up to date on Original 106.

This is the brand new one from Cammy Barnes, Let Me Down, original 106 and Liberty X before that. Lachlan here for Friday, just about 10 past 12. And it's Scotland v Morocco tonight for our second World Cup game. I'm looking at the predictors again and they all seem to be saying 2-1 Morocco. But look, not many people thought Scotland would win on Sunday night, did they? So we'll see. We'll see. Going to head out somewhere to watch it tonight, but I've not booked anywhere. Everybody's probably already decided where they're going. I don't know if there's room in the inn for me to go and watch the game tonight. So if you do have any recommendations, send them my way. So where in the northeast should I be watching the game tonight? 01224 460106 on WhatsApp with your suggestions.

0: Michael Jackson and Beat It on Original 106. Lachlan here for Friday. Just been asking for your recommendations where to watch the Scotland-Morocco game tonight, because I know that a lot of places will be booked up already. Martin says Manchester. I think that might be a bit far to travel, Martin. You know, I've got another shift tomorrow morning, so we'll put that one on the back burner. Leah's going to be in bed watching Jaws while the lads watch the game in the living room. What do you think's going to be scarier, Jaws or the final score tonight? I guess we'll find out. Wenda says, my son's going to be at the game. I'm very jealous. I'm trying to work out if we watch it at home on our own big screen with surround sound, or if we go to the local. I mean, surround sound's cool, but you're going to have even more surround sound at the local when everybody cheers around you when Scotland score, right? 81400, original starting off your text, or do me a quick voice note on the app with your suggestions and recommendations. If you know anywhere with space tonight, let me know, please. Fancy going out to see the game. And Gwen Stefani on the way next.
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1: Bella Kid, I love it, I love it, I love it. On Original 106, it's Lachlan here. Asking for your recommendations for your locals. Where should I head to for the World Cup games that I'm going to go? I've never gone to watch a football game in a pub before, so this will be a first to me. Lee says, watch it on the TV. No, Lee, that's not helpful. I want to go and be in the action. Graham says, the Station Arms Hotel in Mud. Carol says, the Seafield Arms Hotel in Cullen. See, good shouts, but I need somewhere I can go to be in the action, be in the thick of it. Michael says the Bonacord Golf Club, and Tony says,
2: I reckon for yourself, one of the best places probably to go and watch the game at night would be the Foundry. I ken the guys that run it, and I reckon that'll be bouncing.
1: Not a bad shout. Thank you for that. I've just seen George's message come in saying, I'll be watching it in Spain. Oh, good for you, George. Good for you. Make the rest of us jealous. Alright, this is Coldplay. It's A Head Full of Dreams at Original 106.

0: 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You got the love, it's Original 106 for your Friday. And Dolly Parton on the way.
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0: This is back on Monday morning after 7. It's Guess What? The kids from Portlethen Primary School are describing something. You need to guess what it is to win family swim passes with Aberdeen Sports Village. Just in time for the summer holidays. Back on Monday morning, Lexi was dishing out clues again this morning. How did we get on with this?
3: Amanda.
4: Hello, Amanda.
5: Right, Lexi's got two clues for you. This being one.
6: Mine is blonde.
5: And?
6: They eat dried up corn and dried up lettuce.
5: What are you going for, Amanda?
3: Is it a hamster?
4: Is it a hamster?
6: Hamster.
5: Yay!
4: Or a hamster, as she says.
5: Well done. I did think she was being a bit mean by saying mine is blonde, because I thought everyone's going to get the hair
4: good,
5: on that.
4: It's a good clue. I like it, though.
5: Yeah, she put her mind into that of a primary three-year-old, but she is the primary three-year-old, of course. What was it that gave it away for you?
3: The food that they eat.
4: Yeah, I think so.
5: Do you have a hamster?
3: I did, yes.
5: All right, okay. Well, yeah, you're on board with it. This would have been clue number three.
6: They can be a pet.
5: They can be a pet.
4: Yeah, absolutely.
5: Yes. Everyone has a hamster story, but we'll leave that there.
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0: It's Alex Warren and Fever Dream, Original 106 Lachlan here for Friday. Colleen says, can we get a shout out for the contestants in the home baker section of the World Buttery Championship taking place this afternoon at Nescol? Yes, you can, Colleen, as long as you bring me some samples afterwards.
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18: Scotland's boss Steve Clarke is praising the travelling fans who've been wowing Boston at the World Cup. His team play there again tonight, needing a draw from Morocco to reach the knockout stages for the first time. An American reporter asked Clarke what the Tartan Army meant to him.
19: Everything. They know how to enjoy themselves, but they also police themselves very well. They come here, they've come to a World Cup for the first time in 28 years, and they're here to enjoy themselves, and I think the people of Boston have probably recognised that.
18: A former Aberdeen University rector's slamming planned cuts to 111 jobs as part of a £10 million savings plan. The institution's governing body approved plans to cut smaller courses last month, leaving staff fearing for their roles. North East MSP Maggie Chapman served as rector from 2014 to 2021. She insists the uni isn't in a financial emergency.
20: This is a crisis of governance, a crisis of leadership,
5: and a crisis of accountability. Behind every one of those numbers is a person. What I hear from staff and students is not just concern, it's exhaustion, anger, and it's a profound sense of betrayal.
18: A former New York lawyer from Cullen who made threats and racist comments to Hamza Yousaf's wife and sent a bizarre chainsaw threat to Scotland's Lord Advocate has been jailed for more than 3 years. Matthew Sylvester, who previously served time for shooting a man, was also found guilty of assaulting a police officer. And Keir Starmer confirms he'll fight any potential leadership challenge if a contest is triggered following Andy Burnham's election to Parliament. Elsewhere, Kemi Badenoch says our Conservative Party's working to earn the trust of the country again. Douglas Lumsden captured Aberdeen South in a by-election from the SNP.
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18: Drying up for some this afternoon with a chance for rainy intervals elsewhere that could be heavier. Highs of 19 degrees. I'm Emma Duncan. You're up to date on Original 106.
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Right, these number ones at one at Original 106 come from the Pet Shop Boys. Always on my mind, Jesse J. Domino and KWS. Please Don't Go. Three tunes from the very top of the charts from through the years. That's what we do after one each weekday at Original 106. The number ones at one. It's Lachlan here with time for one more from the Police.

0: What is the 2026 equivalent of a message in a bottle? I'm thinking, you know, when you send someone a text and it says they've got their do not disturb on, but you can notify them anyway and it overrides it. I think that's the 21st century message in a bottle. The police. Wrap it up, the number ones at one at Original 106. These are back with Martin on Monday. And I'm back in a second with REM.
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0: Brian Adams and Run To You at Original 106 for your Friday. It's just about 1:30. Lachlan here. Claire and Pete are going to be back at the breakfast show on Monday morning. Today, they were after your random facts. What random useless bit of knowledge have you got in your noggin? Can Wendy teach us something here?
1: You work in a school. I feel like you're going to have tons of random facts, but pick one and tell us it.
2: Okay, my absolute best random fact is one I learned this week, and it was a little cherub in my class who has this mind. He just like soaks everything up like a sponge.
3: You know, okay.
2: He wanted to know about sloth and how slowly sloths move.
3: Right.
2: So we would Google it to find out how slowly sloths move, which is really slow, by the way. But my random fact is that sloths have been known to grab their own arm, mistaking it for a branch in a tree, resulting in them falling out of the tree and often being killed because they landed on their head.
3: Like
2: mistaking your own arm for a branch.
1: You must
2: be really sleepy, right?
3: Yeah, sloth is like, I will grab this branch. Yeah! And then they fall. Oh, wow.
1: Oh, what a shame.
2: That was my arm.
3: Well, that is a fact that we needed to know.
1: Yeah, thank you for that,
2: Wendy.
1: Absolutely
2: do.

0: Miles Smith and Stargazing Original 106, Lachlan here at 25 to 2. The Drumtochty Highland Games are back next weekend in the beautiful Drumtochty Glen near Auchinblay, with all the Highland Game events, throwing big bits of wood around and all that. We love it. There's loads of food vendors, there's a kids zone as well, and if you want to head there, you could get tickets at their website and, you know, fork out money for them. Or you could join me from 9 o'clock tomorrow morning, where I've got a couple of chances to win tickets. I've got sets of tickets for four people to head to Drumtochty Highland Games, so don't miss your chance to win tomorrow morning right here at Original 106. Back to this afternoon, though. Britney Spears on the way.
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The lads, and there she goes, Original 106, busy couple of days ahead of us across the northeast of Scotland. The jury experience is at the music hall tonight. So it's a play about a court case where you get to be the jury. You decide the final verdict. You choose how the play ends. The summer showcase is on at Stonehaven Town Hall from 7:30 tonight. You're going to get two plays back to back in one performance. There's Queer Folk's Tales at the Lemon Tree tonight. The Aberdeen Academy of Performing Arts have got Seussical Kids and Shrek the Musical at the Tivoli Theatre tomorrow afternoon. And then in the evening, a third show, Peter Pan the Musical. If you like Pink Floyd, the McFloyd are at the Lemon Tree tomorrow. And at the Music Hall, it's the Aberdeen City Orchestra who are going to be performing. Anything happening with you at any point across the northeast of Scotland, what to do is pop it on the events page at our website, original106.co.uk. Once it's up there, we'll know all about it. We could do loads of shouts for you right here on the radio.

0: Hour, Park Life at Original 106 Lachlan here. That's it for me. I'll be back again tomorrow morning. Hopefully catch you then. Martin Ingram's back here where he belongs on Monday. Craig's on the way next. And the only way I can end things today is with Chris's voice note.
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21: Scotland are looking to make it 2 wins from 2 at the World Cup when they play Morocco in Boston tonight. Victory will see them reach the knockout stage for the first time. But former midfielder and Aberdeen captain Scott Brown tells Sky Sports News it'll be much harder than their last match against Haiti.
22: I don't see Shanklin playing, if I'm honest. I think they go 4-5-1. They've got to deal with the threat of Hakimi and Diaz, so it's going to be a totally different game.
21: Former Aberdeen University rector Maggie Chapman insists the institution's not in crisis over funding, but governance, leadership and accountability instead. It comes following plans to cut 111 jobs in a bid to save £10 million, leaving employees worried about their futures. Ms Chapman, who's also a North East MSP, served as rector from 2014 until 2021. Speaking at First Minister's Questions, she says she believes staff and students are being betrayed.
23: That's not strategy, that's managed decline. It's like the medieval doctor bleeding a patient with leeches.
1: then prescribing more leeches when the patient fails to recover. The patients in this case are the people who make our universities what they are, the people who are being made to pay the price.
21: A Cullen man who threatened Humza Yousaf's wife and Scotland's Lord Advocate has been jailed. Former New York lawyer Matthew Silvestri, who previously served time for shooting a man with a hunting rifle, will spend 3 years and 4 months behind bars. And Andy Burnham says he's going to lay out a new path for Britain following his Makerfield by-election win. The PM insists he'll stand if his premiership is challenged. Meanwhile, a landslide victory for the Conservatives means Douglas Lumsden is the new Aberdeen South MP.
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21: Cloudy skies across the northeast this afternoon with scattered showers, a handful of sunny intervals and highs of 21 Celsius. I'm Tom Irvin, you're up to date on Original 106.

0: Paul Simon, You Can Call Me Al. Bruno Mars before that, I Just Might. How you doing? It's Friday. You don't need me to tell you that. Thank you to Lachlan. He's back tomorrow at 9 o'clock here at Original 106. Oh, hang on. We need to find out who's on who's on the tent or two on Monday. Oh, is Ken Brook? No. Dave Lee? Jimmy? No, definitely not. Oh, let's hope it's... Oh, it's Martin Ingram. He's back from 10 on Monday.
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1: Better days are coming, if no one told you. I hate to hear you crying over the phone, dear. For 7 years running, you've been a soldier. But better days are coming, better days are coming for you. So when the night feels like forever,

0: Dermot Kennedy, Better Days at Original 106. So by all accounts, looks like a bit of a heat wave coming our way next week, which is entirely right, because next week I go on holiday to Greece.
1: Greece is the word.
0: They play that all the time in Greece, if you've ever been. Every street in Greece. Yeah, so I'd imagine I'll probably get the weather from here, as you get the Greece weather. Thanks for that.

Santana, Smooth at Original 106. Obviously, Feel Good Friday from 4 o'clock. You know all about that. And obviously, Scotland in action tonight at 11. I really want your football vibe on the go this afternoon, okay? So we're going to be...

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1: George Ezra, Paradise at Original 106. Shout out to all those working at Bar Demolition near Drumlithy. I would imagine that the office is pretty busy this afternoon. Everyone's coming back going, there's a whole lot of goodies from Murdoch Allen. And also shout out to Dave the Dog, who we met dropping off the goodies today. Dave the Dog, that's a brilliant name for a dog. Anyway, Claire and Pete are back on Monday with another chance for you to win the cash on Keep the Heat. This morning, it was Danny who was on trying to win the money.
2: Keep calm. Breathe. Keep the heat.
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0: Ed Sheeran Castle on the Hill. Not quite on the hill, but around the back of the hill. 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
19: Scotland are looking to make it 2 wins from 2 at the World Cup when they play Morocco in Boston tonight. Victory will see them reach the knockout stage for the first time. But former midfielder and Aberdeen captain Scott Brown tells Sky Sports News it'll be much harder than their last match against Haiti.
20: I don't see Shanklin playing, if I'm honest. I think they'll go 4-5-1. They've got to deal with the threat of Hakimi and Diaz, so it's going to be a total different game.
19: Former Aberdeen University Rector Maggie Chapman insists the institution's not in crisis over funding, but governance, leadership and accountability instead. It comes following plans to cut 111 jobs in a bid to save £10 million, leaving employees worried about their futures. Ms Chapman, who's also a North East MSP, served as Rector from 2014 until 2021. Speaking at First Minister's Questions, she says she believes staff and students are being betrayed.
9: That's not strategy, that's managed decline. It's like the medieval doctor bleeding a patient with leeches, then prescribing more leeches when the patient fails to recover. The patients in this case are the people who make our universities what they are, the people who are being made to pay the price.
19: A Cullen man who threatened Humza Yousaf's wife and Scotland's Lord Advocate has been jailed. Former New York lawyer Matthew Silvestri, who previously served time for shooting a man with a hunting rifle, will spend 3 years and 4 months behind bars. And Andy Burnham says he's going to lay out a new path for Britain following his Makerfield by-election win. The PM insists he'll stand if his premiership is challenged. Meanwhile, a landslide victory for the Conservatives means Douglas Lumsden is the new Aberdeen South MP.
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19: Cloudy skies across the northeast this afternoon with scattered showers, a handful of sunny intervals and highs of 21 Celsius. I'm Tom Irvin. 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

0: Daniel Bedingfield, got to get through this at Original 106. The 19th of June today, which is Watch Day today. And it's also Ugly Dog Day today. Oh, that's terrible. One dog who definitely is not ugly is a dog called Osito. Right, Google this guy. He's an 8-year-old rescue poodle mix who's become a sensation after arriving at Mexico's opening match in the World Cup, perched on a cargo cycle, dressed in a Mexico jersey, sunglasses and a cap. You're thinking, nah, this is just AI nonsense. It is not. Google this dog, Osito, O-S-I-T-O. He is so cute. Apparently, he's been creating such a hoo-ha across Mexico City as everyone sees this dog coming back on the back of a bike. Ah, he's not cycling the bike himself, but he's got sunglasses and they're sunglasses with the Mexican flag on them. He's so cute.
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0: One more week of Guess What with the kids from Portlethen Primary. Another child will be giving us the clues next week. This week it was Lexi, and this morning Amanda figured it out.
3: Amanda.
4: Hello, Amanda.
5: Right, Lexi's got two clues for you. This being one.
6: Mine is blonde.
5: And?
6: They eat dried up corn and dried up lettuce.
5: What are you going for, Amanda?
3: Is it a hamster?
4: Is it a hamster?
6: Hamster.
5: Yay!
4: Or a hamster, as she says.
5: Well done. I did think she was being a bit mean by saying mine is blonde, because I thought everyone's going to get the hair
4: good,
5: on that.
4: It's a good clue. I like it, though.
5: Yeah, I was going to say she put her mind into that of a primary three-year-old, but she is the primary three-year-old, of course. What was it that gave it away for you?
3: The food that they eat.
4: Yeah, I think so.
5: Do you have a hamster?
3: I did, yes.
5: All right, okay. Well, yeah, you're on board with it. This would have been clue number three.
6: They can be a pet.
5: They can be a pet.
4: Yeah, absolutely.
5: Yes. Everyone has a hamster story, but we'll leave that there.
0: Well done, Amanda.
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0: Let's get rid of all the slow songs now, will we? Let's get rid of them before Feel Good Friday is on the way from 4 o'clock here to Original 106. And we'll have a look at the roads next.
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10: 3:40, you still have the city-bound closure of Wellington Road. It's at the junction of Abbotswell Road, but traffic again coping really well this afternoon. Slow traffic on Anderson Drive heading down towards Queen's Road due to roadworks in the area, so expect about a 5 minute extra hold up. And fairly sluggish as well around Hutchins Street, Skene Square and Bury Den Road. Remember, you've got the closure of Park Street and Park Road to an extent. It looks like Seaforth Road has reopened this afternoon. King Street is moving well onto Ellen Road. I'm not seeing any problems at the Hadigan, Stonywood or heading out to Dice. A96 is still moving well between Aberdeen and Inverurie, and looking good on the A94 between Aberdeen and West Hill. On the D side routes, you've still got the closure in Bankery of Station Road, so your diversion is via Hill of Bankery. Over at the Bridge of Dee, traffic is moving well there. Looking good on the A90 and the A92. You've still got the closure at the bottom end of the Netherley Road, and the B974 Bankery Fetter Cairn Road still closed for repairs. Anything else you see, give us a call on Aberdeen 460 106.

Ray, where is my husband? Every time I now hear that, I think of Claire stalking Jane McDonald. If you know, you know. Right, Feel Good Friday on the way from 4 o'clock this afternoon, as per usual. And of course, the game's on at 11 o'clock tonight, which is good, so we can probably get into the World Cup spirit, can we? I mean, I'm not bothered if you don't want that. I'm just giving you a suggestion. You know the drill. It's got to be stuff that makes you, well, feel good, and stuff that everyone knows. Nothing dreary, nothing weird. Thank you. That is all. 01224 460106 is my number. Get me on WhatsApp using the same number, or send me a voice note. You do that for Claire. You don't do that for me. Come on. No, come on. 81400 is my text number. 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
20: Scotland fans are getting ready to take over Boston again ahead of their second World Cup game tonight. They face Morocco, chasing the knockout stage for the first time. Defender Andy Robertson says their thousands of travelling fans have made an impression while watching a Red Sox baseball game at Fenway Park.
21: Can't speak highly enough of them. They're the best in the world and, you know, I'm sure they'll continue to do that. The Red Sox game had turned into a tartan army. The amount of kilts and the amount of Scotland shirts that were about the place and, I think they certainly made a party of it at the baseball game.
20: A former New York lawyer from Cullen who made threats to Humza Yousaf's wife and sent a bizarre chainsaw threat to Scotland's Lord Advocate has been jailed. Matthew Silvestri, who previously served time for shooting a man with a hunting rifle, also wrote racist emails to Nadia El Nakla and was found guilty of assaulting a police officer. The 61-year-old will spend 3 years and 4 months behind bars and is banned from contacting the Dundee councillor. And Tory leader Kemi Badenoch says a win in the Aberdeen South by-election shows her party's working to regain trust.
22: The people of Aberdeen put their trust and their
0: their faith in Conservatives. We know that 2 years ago we had our worst defeat ever, but the party is changing under my leadership. We are going in a new direction.
20: She also claims a message has been sent about the need to drill our own oil in the North Sea. The Conservatives took the seat from the SNP in their first by-election win in Scotland since 1967. Meanwhile, Andy Burnham's promised a new path for Britain as he returns to Westminster by winning a by-election in Greater Manchester. The new Labour MP could now trigger a leadership challenge, which Sir Keir Starmer insists he'd fight.
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20: Cloudy skies across the northeast this afternoon with scattered showers, a handful of sunny intervals and highs of 21 Celsius. I'm Tom Irvin. You're up to date on Original 106.
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Stereophonics and Dakota for Dawn on Feel Good Friday. Yes. We are nearly there. Feel Good Friday at Original 106. We're playing new tunes between now and 6. You know the drill. Make it stuff that makes you feel good. Stuff that everyone knows. If you want to go down the football theme, that's fine. Not sure if I can stretch the world of motion, but never mind. What do you want to hear today? 01224 460 106 is my number. Get me on WhatsApp using that number and send me a voice note. 81400. 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He says, can you please play anything by Fleetwood Mac? Because myself and my best mate are going to see them on Saturday. Hope you have a great weekend. Yeah, you have a great weekend as well, Alan. And I think, let's play this one. If you know, you know.

0: For Laura on Feel Good Friday, Alison Limerick, where love lives. Right, I've got a quandary here. Michael's been in touch. He says, afternoon, Craig. Happy Friday. Can you please play QFX Freedom or Braveheart by DJ Sakin? Now, I'm not going to play them both, but we'll put it out to the public vote, because that's how things are supposed to work, right? So can we have QFX? Right, here we go. Oh, I'm young again in a nightclub with a sticky floor. Or maybe DJ Sakin, right? So just text me, the one who has the most texts, 81400. Start your text with the word original. QFX, all right, QFX. Or for the other one, put DJ Sakin, Braveheart, because I can see what we're doing here. QFX, 81400. 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The one who has the most in the next 10 minutes, I will play. 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
0: 4:23, you still got the city-bound closure of Wellington Road just at the junction of Abbotswell Road. But again, traffic is coping absolutely fine in the area. Slow traffic still though on Anderson Drive heading south through Hill of Rubis Law, but it's no more than a 5-minute hold-up. Similar delay on Argyle Place if you're heading northbound, and it's fairly slow moving around Bury Den Road and Hutchins Street in a shock move. King Street, that is absolutely fine heading north. I'm seeing no issues towards Ellen, Fraser Brown, Peterhead. Fine at the Harrigan, fine in Dyce, fine in Stonywood. A96 is even shifting fine on the Inverurie Bypass, and no drama at all between Aberdeen and West Hill on the A944. A little bit of slow traffic on North East Side Road heading through Cults at the moment, and again through Cooter. And remember, Station Road in Bankery, I think there's another 2 weeks on that closure actually. So your diversion is via Hill of Bankery. Back to the Bridge of Dee, no significant hold up there. It's looking fine heading out of town on Wellington Road and heading south on the A90 and the A92. Just remember, the B974 Cairnamount Road is closed for repairs. Anything to add, give us a call on 01224 460 106.

0: For Darren in Cooter, it's Holly Valance. Kiss Kiss. Right, one of these tunes is going to play QFX and Freedom. Or DJ Sacken, Braveheart. In the next couple of minutes, I'm just getting the votes counted up. There's a lot of votes. Right, any showers over Aberdeenshire will die out this evening with some late sunshine for some overnight cloud over, and then some more showers, and these will clear in the morning. So showers, showers and more showers. A low tonight of 9 degrees. It's Original 106 at 4.32.
1: A Cullen man who threatened Humza Yousaf's wife and Scotland's Lord Advocate has been jailed. Former New York lawyer Matthew Silvestri, who previously served time for shooting a man with a hunting rifle, will spend 3 years and 4 months behind bars. Tory leader Kemi Badenoch says a win in the Aberdeen South by-election shows her party's working to regain trust. And Andy Burnham's promised a new path for Britain as he returns to Westminster by winning a by-election in Greater Manchester. The new Labour MP could now trigger a leadership challenge, which Sir Keir Starmer insists.

0: Rocco are the real deal.
1: Meanwhile, Aberdeen's all-time top goal scorer Joey Harper is expecting an aggressive Don side next season. The King of the Beach End says the permanent signing of Toyosi Olusanya epitomises that and believes he'll be successful if he can stay composed in front of goal. You're up to date on Original 106.

0: For Adam this afternoon on Feel Good Friday, Laura Branigan and Self Control, and for, well, everyone who voted for QFX, which was everyone. No one wants DJ Sacken. Somebody said, Craig, you know what to do to blast that one. It'll help the Scots power through Morocco. I hope it helped. I'm pretty sure Steve Clark's got us on. Right, more of your feel-good tunes on the way, and we'll look at the roads next.
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0: 4:46, we've still got the city-bound closure of Wellington Road. Hopefully that'll be reopened by Monday, but traffic is coping absolutely fine in the surrounding area. Still slow traffic as well around Hill of Rubus Law on Anderson Drive. Top end of Bury Den Road, yeah, guess what? King Street, fairly busy in both directions. Remember, around the corner, you've got ongoing resurfacing work on Park Street and on Park Road. Looking good to the north of the city. No problems at the Harrigan. No problems heading out of Dyce or towards Stonywood. And the A96 still shifting absolutely fine. Same story on the A944. On the D-side routes, it's looking good heading through most of the towns as you head out of town. Just remember that the station road in Bankrate is still closed, so diversion via Hill of Bankrate. I think it's another 2 weeks on that closure there. Looking good at the Bridge of Dee, no problems at all heading south on the A90 and the A92. Bottom end of the Netherley Road is still closed, as is the B974 Bankrate to Fettercairn Road. Anything else, give us an update on 01224 460 106.

0: Then Jericho, big area, that's for Chile and the lads out to watch Scotland. He said, brings me back. Yeah, I think tonight's going to be a bigger one than last week, and that's going to be hard to eclipse. So let's hope it goes well. And you know what? If it doesn't go well, fine, we'll just go and beat Brazil. It's fine.
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12: Scotland fans are getting ready to take over Boston again ahead of their second World Cup game tonight. They face Morocco, chasing the knockout stage for the first time. Defender Andy Robertson says their thousands of travelling fans have made an impression while watching a Red Sox baseball game at Fenway Park.
13: Can't speak highly enough of them, they're the best in the world, and you know I'm sure they'll continue to do that. The Red Sox game had turned into the Tartan Army. The amount of kilts and the amount of Scotland shirts that were about the place, and I think they certainly made a party of it at the baseball game.
12: These fans say it's been brilliant.
14: It's absolutely sensational. I mean, you just look around, there's thousands have come across here.
15: It's so cool. I went to Scotland a couple of years ago and absolutely loved it. So, like, to have the culture come here is really, really awesome.
16: The Americans have been just absolutely wonderful with us.
12: A former New York lawyer from Cullen who made threats to Humza Yousaf's wife and sent a bizarre chainsaw threat to Scotland's Lord Advocate has been jailed. Matthew Silvestri, who previously served time for shooting a man with a hunting rifle, also wrote racist emails to Nadia El Nakla and was found guilty of assaulting a police officer. The 61-year-old will spend 3 years and 4 months behind bars and is banned from contacting the Dundee councillor. And Tory leader Kemi Badenoch says a win in the Aberdeen South by-election shows her party's working to regain trust.
17: The people of Aberdeen put their trust and their faith in Conservatives. We know that 2 years ago we had our worst defeat ever, but the party is changing under my leadership. We are going in a new direction.
12: She also claims a message has been sent about the need to drill our own oil in the North Sea. The Conservatives took the seat from the SNP in their first by-election win in Scotland since 1967. Meanwhile, Andy Burnham's promised a new path for Britain as he returns to Westminster by winning a by-election in Greater Manchester.
18: We have an opportunity to turn the tide, to make the country feel like it's working again, to make people see that politics can make a positive difference, to make people feel hope again.
12: The new Labour MP could now trigger a leadership challenge, which Sir Keir Starmer insists he'd fight.
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12: We're being warned CEOs are backing away from climate consciousness and action. That's according to chairman and founder of Renew Energy, Sumant Sinha, who says leaders are now driven by energy security, not climate goals. In a keynote conversation at the FT Climate and Impact Summit, he added, the US can achieve political discourse if buying clean energy looks like a popular corporate ethic.
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0: Come and see us at the Northeast Motor Show, Aidan Country Park, Sunday 28th June. 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
12: Showers across the northeast this evening, heaviest inland, but easing off as the night goes on with lows of 11 Celsius. I'm Tom Irvin. You're up to date on Original 106.
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0: You know what? I think I've almost deafened myself. I've had that so loud in the studio. Baccarat, Yes Sir, I Can Boogie for Susan Leonard. And before that, for Peter. Run Rig, it feels like it's the end of the night. Last orders, go home. No, I've got some news for you.
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0: Right, this one has had a very short holiday and is back on Monday, the Music Mash. Now, I did say it'll come back somewhat different. Well, firstly, it won't be me because I'll be away next week. But we've got a new clip. So it's one clip here with three songs in it. Your job will be to identify the three songs we have in this clip here. Would you like to hear the clip? No. Look, I'm going to play it anyway. There we go. There's your new Music Mash. Three songs in there. Identify them all. The acts and artists will give you the cash on Monday. Do you want to hear it again? I think that's simple enough. Anyway, Sam's your man on Monday at 10 past five. Good luck.
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1: On a warm summer's evening, on a train bound for nowhere, I met up with a gambler. We were both too tired to sleep, so we took turns of staring out the window at the darkness till boredom overtook us. And he began to speak. He said, "Son, I've made a life

0: For Emma, Kenny Rogers and The Gambler. I do pray for listeners who've maybe just tried Original 106 for the first time in the last 5 minutes going, what in hell's wrong with this radio station? Don't worry, it's Feel Good Friday. It's on till 6, then normal service is resumed.
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0: On the roads, remember, you've still got the closure of Wellington Road Citybound. It's at the junction with Abbotswell Road due to a burst water main, but traffic has been coping well over the last couple of days. Hopefully that will get sorted out over the next few days. Still a little bit slow traffic meandering down Anderson Drive by Hill of Rubies Law. That's southbound traffic, and still a fair bit of traffic kicking around the top end of Bury Den Road. Otherwise, city centre's looking not too bad. Remember, ongoing resurfacing work on Park Street and part of Park Road as well. King Street, that's moving fine. No problems to the north of the city. Hadigan's good. No problems in Dyce, Stonywood or the A96. A947 is fine, as is the A944. On the D-side routes, remember, if you're heading for Bankry, we've still got that closure on Station Road in Bankry. That's going to be in effect for the next couple of weeks, by all accounts. Your diversion is via Hill of Bankry West. Looking good at the Bridge of Dee. If you're heading south, A90, A92, both behaving themselves. You've got the closure of the end of the Netherley Road and, of course, B974 Bankry Fettercairn. Anything else, give us a call on Aberdeen 460 106.

0: Westminster by winning a by-election in Greater Manchester. The new Labour MP could now trigger a leadership challenge, which Sir Keir Starmer insists he'd fight.
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0: Scotland can reach the knockout stages of a World Cup for the first time tonight if they beat Morocco in Boston. The African country were a surprise package in Qatar in 2022 when they reached the semi-finals. Clark thinks the current side are even better than the one that caused a shock 4 years ago.
3: They're a fantastic team. They've got a good work ethic. They've got power. They've got pace. They've got little bits of skill. They can open a game. They can create 1v1s. They can beat you 1v1. So, yeah, for me, Morocco are the real deal.
0: Meanwhile, Aberdeen's all-time top goal scorer Joey Harper is expecting an aggressive Don side next season. The King of the Beach End says the permanent signing of Toyosi Olusanya epitomises that and believes he'll be successful if he can stay composed in front of goal. You're up to date on Original 106.

0: That fits the bill as a Scottish tune. Hipsway and Honey Thief on Feel Good Friday. That's for Alison this evening. Right, Sam is on the way from 6 o'clock and we'll squeeze on a couple more of your tunes on Feel Good Friday after latest on the roads.
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0: On the roads, remember you've still got the closure of Wellington Road Citybound. It's at the junction with Abbotswell Road due to a burst water main, but traffic has been coping well over the last couple of days. Hopefully that will get sorted out over the next few days. Still a little bit slow traffic meandering down Anderson Drive by Hill of Rubis Law. That's southbound traffic. And still a fair bit of traffic kicking around the top end of Bury Den Road. Otherwise, city centre's looking not too bad. Remember, ongoing resurfacing work on Park Street and part of Park Road as well. King Street, that's moving fine. No problems to the north of the city. Haddigan's good. No problems in Dyce, Stonywood or the A96. A947 is fine, as is the A944. On the D-side routes, remember, if you're heading for Bankery, we've still got that closure on Station Road in Bankery. That's going to be in effect for the next couple of weeks, by all accounts. Your diversion is via Hill of Bankery West. Looking good at the Bridge of Dee. If you're heading south, A90, A92, both behaving themselves. You've got the closure of the end of the Netherley Road and, of course, B974 Bankery Fettercairn. Anything else, give us a call on Aberdeen 460 106.

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2: I awoke in the night with a fever, and the sky was the darkest blue. And a still small voice was calling to me. Just like that, and away in the distance, I can just make out this ball coming in from the left, and I'm starting to run like hell, and the voice is getting louder and louder and louder, crying, hey Biggin, got your stick!

0: Now the next thing I know, someone's gone and tripped me, and I've fallen just inside the box.
1: That's a penalty.
0: Now the ref, he looks to his linesman, and he's pointing straight at the spot.
1: That's brilliant.
0: Now John Roberts, who normally takes them, is handing the ball to me.
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0: We still have a dream on week two of a World Cup. That's unusual. Right, that's for Lorraine Barclay. And before that, Artemisia, Bits and Pieces. Enjoy your weekend. I'll catch you back on air a week on Tuesday. I'll come back as a lobster. Sam's on the way after latest at 6.
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2: Scotland midfielder Ryan Christie says they won't be overawed by Morocco tonight in their second World Cup game in Boston. A win will take the Scots to the knockout stages for the first time, but they're taking on a team ranked 7th in the world.
3: You know, we've come up against teams that are as good as Morocco in recent years and gone toe-to-toe with them, so that's where we need to kind of draw confidence from.
2: These supporters are hopeful of getting the job done.
4: Being ever the optimist and being typically Scottish, I'll go for a 1-1 draw.
5: Yeah, I'll go for a 1-1 draw. Maybe even Scotland sneaking it.
6: Well, hopefully we're going to win. That's why we're here. I mean, come on. You've got to be confident.
2: A Cullen man has been handed an extended sentence for sending threatening messages to several public figures. Former New York lawyer Matthew Silvestri's targets included Nadia El Nakla, the spouse of former First Minister Hamza Yousaf, and Lord Advocate Dorothy Bain. The 61-year-old, who previously served time for shooting a man in the back of the head with a hunting rifle, was also convicted of assaulting a police officer. He'll spend 3 years and 4 months behind bars. John Swinney understands voter anger following an SNP collapse in the Aberdeen South by-election.
7: Yeah, the Conservatives were able to mobilise a very strong tactical voting campaign and also a campaign that captured the anger and the frustration of people in the northeast of Scotland in relation to oil and gas. And I have to acknowledge that and I've got to consider the implications of that.
2: Meanwhile, UK Tory leader Kemi Badenoch's been in Aberdeen today celebrating newly elected MP Douglas Lumsden's emphatic win. The results have been blamed entirely on the future of crucial offshore jobs. Down south, Sir Keir Starmer says he won't quit despite almost 100 Labour MPs wanting him to. Andy Burnham's won the Makerfield by-election in Greater Manchester, giving him a seat in the Commons and paving the way for a leadership contest to be triggered. It's understood he wants to be in number 10 in early September. And finally, celebrity hairstylist Chris Appleton, known for his work with Kim Kardashian, is the latest addition to the Strictly lineup. He joins actress Lacey Turner, reality star Danny Dyer, and singer Delta Goodrum. He says he's thrilled to be coming home to the UK for the experience.
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2: 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As part of the exercise, they'll have to model the impacts of a hypothetical scenario and how they'd respond to it. The Bank of England has stressed it's not forecasting a major shock.
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2: Showers across the northeast this evening, heaviest inland, but easing off as the night goes on with lows of 11 Celsius. I'm Tom Urban. 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
8: I'm

That's the original, unoriginal, it's I Love You Baby. Sam here in for Lachlan, Friday the 19th of June. Thank you very much for that one, Craig. Tartan Army back in action tonight against Morocco. A little bit more of a sociable hour for this one, though. 11 o'clock kickoff this evening against Morocco. I'm interested to see if the scenes will be quite as big this week. Because last week, it was actually mental. The amount of people that were out and about at 2 o'clock in the morning, 3 o'clock, the game was just about finished by 5 a.m. And you would have thought that it was midday on a Saturday. I mean, you would really think it was midday on a Saturday because it was light outside by the time everybody left the pub. I'm counting this as the warm-up show for the World Cup tonight, though. Rihanna, we found

0: Right, on Original 106, always your favourite music. It's Sam here, and I'm classing this tonight as the warm-up show for the World Cup. 11 o'clock kick-off this evening against Morocco. I mean, I'm really looking forward to it. Slightly more sociable hour. This is our last game in Boston, though, before we go down to play Brazil in Miami, which is absolutely terrifying. Scotland-Brazil, I mean, you would say it would only go one way, but imagine the upset if we manage it. Safe to say that we've made a pretty good impression on the Bostonians, though. All the TikTok comments, all the Boston locals going, oh, can we have Scotland over every summer? Yes, you can. Thank you very much for having us. The lads have done us proud, though. They've managed to get a traffic cone on just about every statue. They've managed to get a shop called Jobby Liquor to go viral, and I don't actually think the guy that owns the shop understands why, but he's loving every moment of it. They've also managed to get haggis legalised. It sounds like they've been having an absolute blast. Well done, lads. Done us proud. You'll be coming home to a Pride of Scotland award and a pint of Tennent's for each of you.
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Take me to the clouds above on Original 106. It's Sam here. It's a Friday night, Friday, the 19th of June. Let's keep going with your favourite music. The weekend starts right here. And that's why we're doing this. Michael Gray, The Weekend on Original. I can't.

0: World Cup. Well, Susanna, we've just come to the end of a four-day week, so who's laughing now? We did manage to get an apology out of Susanna Reid this week, though.
1: My Scottish ancestors would be turning in their graves. Oh. I can only apologise.
0: Thank you, Susanna. I'm glad you know when you're wrong.
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Ready for this on Original 106, it's Sam here, and let's get your weekend started right. I'm here until 10 o'clock. I have all of your favourite Friday night tunes to get you ready for this World Cup match against Morocco tonight. Mysterious Times, Sash on Original. Next, I've lined up Shine On right after this.

0: Live across the northeast of Scotland, it's Original 106. That's Shine On. It's Sam here, nearly 7 o'clock. So let's head over to the news team for your latest after this.
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15: Scotland midfielder Ryan Christie says they won't be overawed by Morocco tonight in their second World Cup game in Boston. A win will take the Scots to the knockout stages for the first time, but they're taking on a team ranked 7th in the world.
16: You know, we've come up against teams that are as good as Morocco in recent years and gone toe-to-toe with them, so that's where we need to kind of draw confidence from.
15: These supporters are hopeful of getting the job done.
17: Being ever the optimist and being typically Scottish, I'll go for a 1-1 draw.
18: Yeah, I'll go for a 1-1 draw. Maybe even Scotland sneaking it.
19: Well, hopefully we're going to win. That's why we're here. I mean, come on. You've got to be confident.
15: A Cullen man has been handed an extended sentence for sending threatening messages to several public figures. Former New York lawyer Matthew Silvestri's targets included Nadia El Nakla, the spouse of former First Minister Hamza Yousaf, and Lord Advocate Dorothy Bain. The 61-year-old, who previously served time for shooting a man in the back of the head with a hunting rifle, was also convicted of assaulting a police officer. He'll spend 3 years and 4 months behind bars. John Swinney understands voter anger following an SNP collapse in the Aberdeen South by-election.
5: You know, the Conservatives were able to mobilise a very strong tactical voting campaign and also a campaign that captured the anger and the frustration of people in the northeast of Scotland in relation to oil and gas. And I have to acknowledge that, and I've got to consider the implications of that.
15: Meanwhile, UK Tory leader Kemi Badenoch's been in Aberdeen today celebrating newly elected MP Douglas Lumsden's emphatic win. The results have been blamed entirely on the future of crucial offshore jobs. Down south, Sir Keir Starmer says he won't quit despite almost 100 Labour MPs wanting him to. Andy Burnham's won the Makerfield by-election in Greater Manchester, giving him a seat in the Commons and paving the way for a leadership contest to be triggered. It's understood he wants to be in number 10 in early September. And finally, celebrity hairstylist Chris Appleton, known for his work with Kim Kardashian, is the latest addition to the Strictly lineup. He joins actress Lacey Turner, reality star Danny Dyer, and singer Delta Goodrum. He says he's thrilled to be coming home to the UK for the experience.
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15: Showers across the northeast this evening, heaviest inland, but easing off as the night goes on, with lows of 11 Celsius. I'm Tom Urban. 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

That might just be the ultimate Friday night tune. Shaman, Move Any Mountain on Original 106. Sam here. Happy International Garfield the Cat Day. It's also National Watch Day, so if you're not celebrating that one, that's us just about 10 past 7. This is Shapeshifters, Lola's theme. On the way next, I've lined up Friday. It's Sam here. In for Lachlan. Only a few hours now until Scotland kick off against Morocco in the World Cup.

0: Friday on Original 106. It's Sam here. Lined up next, I've got tracks from Daft Punk, CNC Music Factory and Urban Cookie Collective. That's on the way soon. But how are you spending your Friday? Is it a quiet one in? That's a fair way to spend a Friday. Or are you out celebrating? Celebrating a birthday? Or celebrating the World Cup? That's what I'll be out celebrating. Interested to see if town will be as busy tonight as it was for Scotland's first World Cup game. Do you know what I mean? Have we watched one, gone, well, that's us had our win. We won't watch the pain from now on.
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0: northeast of Scotland. It's Original 106. Sam here in for Lachlan. On Monday morning, Claire and Pete will be back with another round of Keep the Heat. This is our game that we play every weekday morning about 10 past 8. All you need to do is find six answers to the six categories. Do that in 20 seconds and you'll be £500 richer. Yeah, that would be all right. If you'd like to play on Monday, then be sure to register online now at original106.co.uk. Get your name in the draw. Danny played this morning. This is how Danny got on.
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want to, stare if you want to, but I got to party. I'm up in the party. I'm glad that I got you, and it's alright. You got you a partner, and 'cause

Feel It on Original 106. It's Sam here. It's a Friday night, Friday the 19th of June. How's your weekend looking? My weekend is looking like tomorrow afternoon, going to see the new Toy Story 5. I can't believe there's actually a Toy Story 5. But as a Toy Story kid growing up, I have to see the new one. This is The Magician. I just hope it's good.

0: Naturally, your entrance is grand. 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
1: Overqualified for position. 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
0: Absolutely. 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

0: The Ones on Original 106. Sam here. It's nearly 8 o'clock. Have you heard the news out this week that supposedly confirmed is an Austin Powers 4? Yeah, Mike Myers has definitely spent all of his retirement money, hasn't he?
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That's Republica on Original 106. It's Sam here. Let's get your weekend started, right? And how about this to get it started? Son of a Gun on Original. I've lined up Thunder in My Heart again after this.

0: in. It's Original 106, always your favourite music. Friday, the 19th of June. It's Sam here. I'm looking after the show for Lachlan tonight whilst he looked after Martin Ingram's show during the days all of this week. Only 3 hours now until Scotland kick off against Morocco in our second World Cup game. Fingers crossed for tonight. We just need one draw or one win against Morocco or against Brazil, and that's us through to the group stages. I'm just really hoping tonight isn't a humbling for us, though.
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0: Tonight, our tears of joy with Scotland beating Morocco. Fingers crossed. Hopefully, we don't get an absolute humbling 11 o'clock kickoff tonight. Did you see earlier on this week, though, that the big news of the week was that under-16s are set to be banned from social media? BBC News went into a school and spoke to a kid called Isabel. Isabel spends 9 hours a day on her phone.
1: So suddenly, you're going to have a lot more time to fill. And what will you do?
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0: It's a Friday night. It's original 106. Let's get that weekend started right. That rhymed. I'm a poet and didn't even know it. Step aside the bard. Sam here. Robbie Burns, I'm after your job. Stay right there. On the way next, Roger Sanchez with another chance after this.
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The Real Thing. On Original 106, it's Sam here, Friday the 19th of June. This could be the night that Scotland makes history. If we beat Morocco in the World Cup tonight, then we're making it through to the group stages for the first time in history. Yeah, we'll take that, wouldn't we?

0: on Original 106. It's Sam here. A fairly dry night ahead. A few showers towards the early parts of tomorrow morning. Overnight lows are sat at 9 degrees across the northeast. Stay right there. On the way next, it's Boom, Shake the Room after this.
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0: DJ Quicksilver on Original 106. It's Sam here. This morning, Claire and Pete had another round of this.
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0: I absolutely love this game. This is just about the most chaotic game on the radio. Kids from Portlethen Primary School joining us this week to try and describe things. They don't always make it the easiest, but they always do a brilliant job. Amanda played today.
3: Amanda.
4: Hello, Amanda.
5: Right, Lexi's got two clues for you. This being one.
6: Mine is blonde.
5: And?
6: They eat dried up corn and dried up lettuce.
5: What are you going for, Amanda?
3: Is it a hamster?
7: Is it a hamster?
6: Hamster.
5: Yay!
4: Or a hamster, as she says.
5: Well done. I did think she was being a bit mean by saying mine is blonde, because I thought everyone's going to get the hair
4: good,
5: on that.
4: It's a good clue. I like it, though.
5: Yeah, I was going to say she put her mind into that of a primary three-year-old, but she is the primary three-year-old, of course. What was it that gave it away for you?
3: The food that they eat.
4: Yeah,
5: I
4: think so.
5: Do you have a hamster?
3: I did, yeah.
5: All right, okay. Well, yeah, you're on board with it. This would have been clue number three.
6: They can be a pet.
5: They can be a pet.
4: Yeah, absolutely.
5: Yes. Everyone has a hamster story, but we'll leave that there.
0: Well done, Amanda.
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0: Up and down, that's Venga Boys on Original 106. It's Sam here. Stay right there on the way next. Strike, you sure do.
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Sam here. Only about an hour and a half now until Scotland kick off against Morocco in our second World Cup game. If you can't tell, I am really, really excited about this. But hey, it's also just a Friday, so maybe you're just out celebrating the fact that it's Friday. Or maybe you're celebrating a birthday. If you are, you share a birthday with KSI, Boris Johnson, and Doctor Who's Millie Gibson. Happy birthday if you're out celebrating a birthday tonight. Let's go for this. It's Point of View on Original.

0: That's Robert Miles with One and One on Original 106 Point of View. Just before that, it's Sam here. Stay right there. I've lined up tracks from Sabrina Johnston and Oceanic after this.
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live across the northeast of Scotland. It's Original 106. Sam here, I'm here until 10. Then I've lined up all of your favourite music all night long until Claire is back at 6 a.m. tomorrow morning. We give Pete a Saturday morning off. He gets a long lie then. Lachlan is in from 9 tomorrow and he has tickets to give away to the Drumtochty Highland Games. What a great name for a place there on Saturday, the 27th of June. Let's do this. It's Dear

0: that's Corona on Original 106. Always your favourite music. It's Sam Shear. That's us here at 10 o'clock.
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